0: All 81 Filipino seafarers of 4 Philippine-registered vessels are now safely out of the Strait of Hormuz. The vessels transited through the Strait of Hormuz all the last week of June. The United Nations facilitated the safe passage of 136 vessels and approximately 2,900 seafarers out of the conflict area. Portraying more than 100 million Filipinos as monkeys in China's claim of ownership over the West Philippine Sea means their leaders have lost logic and moral ground in their attempt to take over the country's maritime territory, lawmakers said over the weekend. The DFA has responded through the appropriate diplomatic channels by lodging a formal protest and calling for the withdrawal of the state-owned China Daily artificial intelligence-generated opinion video, along with related editorial cartoons.
1: Pinoy Pop and Originals.
2: 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Star

0: Heidi, did you know the largest species of shark is the whale shark? It can grow longer than a school bus. Despite its size, though, it feeds mostly on plankton.
1: Yeah, isn't that cool?
0: So just the little tiny things. Yeah. Yeah, that's pretty wild. That's something I learned on Shark Week, by the way.
1: Yeah.
0: So we have not watched Shark Week
1: in years.
0: It's been years. One of these days. Although I have to watch Water Park Shark. It's out now on Prime Video. I did an interview recently with one of the actors, and coming up soon, I'll be talking to the producer from Sharknado. And this. It's silly. It knows it's silly, but I'm going to check it. We don't know everything, but now we know this.

0: Time now for the joke of the day with my beautiful bride, Heidi Small. You're smiling way too much over there.
1: I actually really like this one.
0: Okay.
1: A lot.
0: Well, I'm excited. I like it too then.
1: What does a vegetarian zombie eat?
0: Oh, I have no idea.
1: Grains.
0: Oh, you know I'm telling that for the rest of the week. It's a good one, Heidi.
1: Yeah, I liked that one a lot.
0: If you're not laughing right now, check your pulse, because you might be a zombie. Just saying. Joke of the day on the John and Heidi Show.
2: 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All day, every day. 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

0: Time now for the scoop of the day. 45% of people admit that they have forgotten to cancel a free streaming trial before things changed.
1: Yeah.
0: And then they got charged. Oh, man, how many times
1: have
0: I done that?
1: How many times?
0: Yeah, Heidi has pointed that out to me because we'll watch something. I'll be like, oh, I'll just do the free trial and then I'll cancel it. And she's like, did you cancel it? I'm like, oh, yeah, I'm going to do that right now. And then I get caught up in something else, and I don't do that right now.
1: Yeah.
0: And then it'd be like 2 months later, she'll say, why are we being charged this? And I'm like, oh, remember when I was going to cancel that thing, and I didn't cancel that thing? Yeah, it's my fault. And earlier it was announced the startup Slate is marketing a no-frills electric pickup truck that will sell for $25,000. Well, if that idea isn't bare bones enough, maybe this one. Fiat. They're bringing one of their smallest vehicles to the United States in an all-electric two-seat Topolino, T-O-P-O-L-I-N-O. Is that how you say it? Topolino?
1: I would assume.
0: 14,000. Aimed at short trips in beach towns or resorts, retirement communities, neighborhoods. Definitely not designed for the highway or the freeway or the interstate.
1: Right.
0: Measuring just 8 feet long, the tiny EV tops out at 19 miles an hour. An optional upgrade boost can make it go a zoomy old 25 miles an hour. It's only available to drive on like certain public roads. It says one quirky Dolce Vita version even replaces traditional doors with rope barriers. With a range of about 46 miles, the Fiat hopes that this pint-sized Topolino can win over drivers looking for an affordable, fun alternative to golf carts and oversized vehicles.
1: Huh.
0: So that's kind of cool. I don't know that it would make sense for me, but for somebody, yeah. Scoop of the day on the John and Heidi Show. The music.

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1: Relive the magical moments from before and enjoy the OPM hits of today. 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

0: he's here in the flesh. Hello, Charlie.
1: Boy, this is going to be a habit.
0: It is. It is going to be a habit. Been doing this a long, long time, and it just seems to be getting better with age. It's like a fine wine, Charlie.
1: Yeah, I'm like a fine wine, all right. I don't even drink wine.
0: What do you have for me over there?
1: Hey, you know who Bruce Springsteen is?
0: Yeah. Yes. Bruce Springsteen, yeah.
1: Chrysler offered Bruce Springsteen $12 million to use Born in the USA in an ad campaign.
0: Oh.
1: Springsteen turned them down and has still never let his music be used to sell products.
0: Well, there you go.
1: He's got to be getting pretty old by now, don't he?
0: Yeah.
2: Oh, yeah.
0: Yeah. But that's okay. I don't think he's hurting by any means.
1: I bet he forgot. Just go ahead and use it.
0: There you go.
1: Mm-hmm, mm-hmm. What number are we up to here?
0: Let's just go with six.
2: There isn't a six.
0: Do you have any numbers on there at all?
1: Yes, I do.
0: Okay.
1: Was that the first one thing we did?
0: It could have been. What's the second thing?
1: Okay, then. Women with higher IQs have a harder time finding a mate. Intelligent women would rather remain single than be with the wrong person.
0: Well, that's why it was so tough for Heidi, because she's so smart. She had to settle for me.
2: I don't think that's the case at all.
1: That's stupid.
0: I was calling you smart. You guys are both being mean over here.
1: Well, I have to skip this next one because we've got one of them words that we can't use. So.
0: Okay.
1: Hey, when Joan Crawford died, her longtime rival Betty Davis said, "You should never say bad things about the dead. You should always say the good."
2: That's nice.
0: That was very nice.
2: That's very nice.
0: I thought maybe there's more to that.
1: There is.
0: Oh.
1: Betty Davis said, "Joan Crawford Ford is dead. Good."
0: Oh, my goodness. That's what she said.
2: Oh, that's holy jeepers.
1: Cow. That's not nice, is it?
0: No,
2: that's
0: not
2: nice at all.
0: Well, there you go.
2: I was impressed at first. I was like, oh, yeah, that's nice. She didn't want to say anything bad about a person she didn't like, but yeah.
0: She did.
2: She did.
0: She just wanted to make sure you got her attention there first.
1: I think that's all I got today.
0: All right. It's amazing when he can't say all the naughty words how short these lists are.
2: Exactly.
0: All right.
2: I think we let him say the naughty words. We just bleep him.
0: Yeah. Well, I'm going to ask you some questions here, Charlie.
1: Oh, good.
0: What is the process by which plants convert sunlight into energy? You know? Oh, I heard Grandma Sandy say
2: it. Yeah, I know it.
1: That's my number one fan.
0: Yes. She's in the other room.
1: It's the only fan I got.
0: No, you got...
1: I paid her to be my fan.
0: We had people asking to get photos with you at an event the other day. Like, hey, get a photo with you, Charlie?
1: That was number five, but I told him... I told them the other four are family, so they have no choice. But thank you for that.
0: So what do you think it's called, Eva? Photosynthesis.
2: Photosynthesis.
0: We got a point for Sandy in the other room.
1: Yeah.
0: All right. What color flame is the hottest?
2: Blue.
0: What do you think, Charlie? The hottest color of flame?
1: Yellow.
0: Heidi was right. It is blue. So now we got 1 point for Sandy, who's not even playing. 1 point for Heidi. This is not a tiebreaker, but I'm going to ask you a question, Charlie, and only Charlie.
2: Okay.
0: What is the scientific name for the Northern Lights?
1: The Southern Exposure. I mean, dumb. What do you think it'd be? It's got to be the Northern Lights or the Northern Lights.
0: Do you know what it is?
2: I do not know that one.
0: Aurora Borealis.
2: Oh, I did know that.
0: All right. And then
1: how do you spell that?
0: Because this is a number. You just guess a number.
1: 28.
0: Well, can I give you the question first?
1: You said guess a number.
0: How many months of the year have 31 days? So there's 12 months in the year. You know it's not all of them. So it's less than 12. What do you think, Charlie?
1: Nine.
0: It's less than nine.
1: Eight.
0: It's less than eight.
1: Seven.
0: It is seven. We got a point for Charlie.
1: We'll get there sooner or later.
0: It's a three-way tie. Charlie and Sandy and Heidi. And I think we're going to just leave it right there. That's like do they do that in hockey where people can tie? Or soccer? There's some sport. I'm not a sport guy.
2: I don't know.
0: But there's some sports where they can play all afternoon and then everybody won. They just walk away. It was a tie. I'm like, well, that seems kind of weird. So, again, this is why I can't get into sports. Well, Charlie, thanks for coming in, man.
2: Bye, Daddy.
1: Bye, folks. Bye, John.
0: Bye-bye.
1: Have a good day.
0: Yes. My father-in-law right there. We talk to him every Tuesday just because we can. It's a thing we like to call Tuesdays with Charlie. Wow. Yeah.

0: All 81 Filipino seafarers of 4 Philippine-registered vessels are now safely out of the Strait of Hormuz. The vessels transited through the Strait of Hormuz all the last week of June. The United Nations facilitated the safe passage of 136 vessels and approximately 2,900 seafarers out of the conflict area. Portraying more than 100 million Filipinos as monkeys in China's claim of ownership over the West Philippine Sea means their leaders have lost logic and moral ground in their attempt to take over the country's maritime territory, lawmakers said over the weekend. The DFA has responded through the appropriate diplomatic channels by lodging a formal protest and calling for the withdrawal of the state-owned China Daily artificial intelligence-generated opinion video, along with related editorial cartoons.
1: Pinoy Pop and Originals.
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0: Time now for the movie quote of the day. A lot of people are going to know this. I don't know if you're going to know the name of it. From 1986, you definitely have heard this quote before. There can only be one. What is the movie from? What is the quote from? There can only be one.
1: I don't know.
0: 1986. Shout it out, folks, if you know, so everybody realizes you are smarter than Heidi today. It is from Highlander. Oh. There can only be one.
1: I've not seen that.
0: Yeah, it's from 1986. We'll have to watch it sometime. It is pretty good. Movie quote of the day on the John and Heidi Show.

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1: Switzerland apparently refused to observe daylight savings time between 1978 and 1981.
0: Oh.
1: It was like, we're just not participating.
0: There you go. That might be changing in the United States soon, too.
1: That would be lovely.
0: I read a thing about, I don't know if they are, if they're not. I'm like, yeah, just somebody tell me. When it comes time, you let me know what we're doing.
1: And Sesame Street's Oscar the Grouch was originally magenta.
0: Oh, yeah. I did know
1: but
0: that.
1: But that color wouldn't look good on early color television.
0: Oh, that's why
1: so
0: they changed.
1: So then Jim Henson, who I love,
0: yeah,
1: made him orange.
0: Yeah. I've seen
1: an
0: orange
1: then
0: version.
1: Green.
0: So it took a while for him to get
1: to be
0: green.
1: He morphed into green.
0: It ain't easy being green. Huh?
1: It ain't easy being green.
0: that's
1: news to me.
0: That is also news to me.
2: Pinoy Originals.
3: I don't know. I'm just addicted to it.

0: Fun fact for you, Heidi.
1: What's that, John?
0: An average dairy cow produces 4 times her weight in manure every year.
1: Oh.
0: It's a whole lot of manure.
1: That is.
0: Fun fact for you, Heidi.
1: What's that, John?
0: Your real accent comes out when you're drunk. The more alcohol you consume, the harder it is for your brain to control the way words are pronounced. So drunk you is the real you? Apparently, Heidi's German. I didn't even know that. Fun fact for you, Heidi.
1: What's that, John?
0: No one knows who put the letters of the alphabet in alphabetical order. So they're just in that order. We have no idea why.
1: Interesting.
0: That is kind of wild. Another fun fact for you, Heidi.
1: What's that, John?
0: When you snap your fingers, it moves at about 20 miles per hour. That's not.
1: Oh.
0: I can only do this hand, though.
1: Yes, you
0: can. I don't know why. This one, that's all I can do. Yeah. All right. Hey, we got time for one more. Fun fact for you, Heidi.
1: What's that, John?
0: A strawberry is not a berry, but a banana is a berry.
1: Isn't that weird?
0: Yeah, scientifically.
1: How is a banana a berry?
0: I don't know. It's just the scientific category. I don't know, Heidi. I don't make the rules. I just inform you on this program that we call Fun Facts.
1: You might want to look that one up.
0: Fun Facts. Now you know. Thanks for listening to the John and Heidi Show.

0: Time now for some weird news. A judge in the United States has ruled that United Airlines must face a lawsuit from passengers who say they paid extra for window seats that had no windows.
1: Oh, yeah.
0: The proposed class action claims travelers on some Boeing 737 and 757 and Airbus A321 aircrafts were seated beside a blank cabin wall, thanks to the design of that particular airplane, but they were not informed ahead of time when they booked their so-called window seat. United argued that a window seat simply describes its position
1: to
0: the cabin wall,
1: yeah, well,
0: not a guaranteed outside view.
1: Then it should be called a wall seat.
0: Yeah, the judge disagreed that the case should be dismissed, allowing it to move forward. The lawsuit seeks millions in damages on behalf of more than 1 million passengers. So how much per passenger is that? Because if each person's getting a lot of money, that's wrong. Because I'm like, dude, it was a window.
1: It's millions amongst millions of passengers,
0: yeah,
1: each passenger.
0: I can see,
1: by the time the attorney fees are done, each passenger will probably get, I don't know, $20.
0: Well, there you go. But I'm saying you could get your money back for that flight. But if you're getting millions, that just seems weird. That's why it's today's weird news.

0: All 81 Filipino seafarers of 4 Philippine registered vessels are now safely out of the Strait of Hormuz. The vessels transited through the Strait of Hormuz all the last week of June. The United Nations facilitated the safe passage of 136 vessels and approximately 2,900 seafarers out of the conflict area. Portraying more than 100 million Filipinos as monkeys in China's claim of ownership over the West Philippine Sea means their leaders have lost logic and moral ground in their attempt to take over the country's maritime territory, lawmakers said over the weekend. The DFA has responded through the appropriate diplomatic channels by lodging a formal protest and calling for the withdrawal of the state-owned China Daily artificial intelligence-generated opinion video, along with related editorial cartoons.
1: Pinoy Pop and Originals.
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0: Time now for the question of the day. This one's for you, Heidi. 9% of people said they would like to be buried with this item. What is it? Not me. Not
1: this
0: even a little
1: item.
0: Bit. Yeah. Something I have with me every day.
1: Your phone.
0: Yeah. Why would you want to be buried with your phone? I think I could see where somebody would be like, in case I'm not really dead, I could call you and say, hey, you've made a horrible error.
1: But with embalming and stuff now, by the time you're dead.
0: Well, he was cremated with his phone. Well, at least we knew he was gone. I don't know. That whole thing seems weird. I don't want to take my phone with me, okay? I would like some peace and quiet in the afterlife. I'd like to turn it off and throw it out the window right now, but I can't.
1: You would not. I can never get you to put it down.
0: I have stuff I got to do. That's why. Too many responsibilities. I need to learn how to say the word new. See, I can't even say it. Mm-hmm. I say yes all the time. That is your question of the day on the John and Heidi Show.

0: Time now for something special with Heidi Small. What you got for me there, Heidi?
1: We're going to talk a little bit about Star Trek.
0: We are? All right.
1: Gene Roddenberry wasn't necessarily a fan of science fiction. He liked westerns and cop shows.
0: Oh.
1: So why did he create Star Trek in 1966?
0: Yeah, why?
1: To get controversial storylines past the censors.
0: Oh.
1: And according to his wife, Star Trek actor Majel Barrett, she said, "You put funny people in funny costumes and paint them green and we could talk about anything we wanted to," because that was the only thing that fascinated Gene about this particular genre.
0: Nice.
1: So because it was so outlandish and so, you know, not necessarily close to reality as far as the censors were concerned,
0: yeah,
1: they were able to,
0: you know,
1: squeeze things past.
0: We wouldn't have it if it wasn't for Lucille Ball. She helped fund that and make that happen.
1: Oh, that's
0: so you wouldn't
1: interesting.
0: Have Star Trek. Yeah,
1: I love Lucille Ball.
0: I do too. I saw a thing online about that. And I knew that she was involved, but I didn't realize how involved she was in like actually making that become a reality. So pretty cool stuff. A
1: lot of huge fans of it. So
0: there's something special right there with Heidi Small.

0: Time now for the list. Some actual odd book dedications. I don't know if I'll get to all of these today, but I'll get to as many as I can. To Juliet and Paul in lieu of a wedding present. That's what Mick Herron said on Spook Street.
1: Here, so, I wrote this. Happy wedding.
0: Is it about us? Has nothing to do with you. A book called P.G. Wodehouse. The book was called The Heart of a Goof. To my daughter, Lenora. Without whose never failing sympathy and encouragement, this book would have been finished in half the time.
2: Wow.
0: How about this one?

0: Stage Dance by Tori Peters. To Cecilia, you asked me to hang out, but instead I worked on this novel and then you were gone.
1: Wow.
2: Oh.
0: Yikes. And we'll do one more. This is a movie, or not a movie, a book. These are all real book dedications that are like printed in the book. A book called Boy Parts by Aliza Clark. For my mother and father, please don't read this. All right, I'll get to the rest of them tomorrow. But I do have the entire list in the show notes for today at johnandheidishow.com. Oh,

0: We always like to wrap things up around here with good news, and I think this is good news. Take a listen to this. An anonymous donor doles out $100,000 to save a senior food program after a woman's plea for help. I think this is really cool. Sometimes, you know, you hear about things that kind of go away, and you always think, why did that go away? Well, maybe somebody right. needed to speak up, and that's what happened here. A Pennsylvania program was going away, but a lady reached out and saying, hey, why is this going away? This is devastating news. There were some funding programs that were going away, but you know, she was saying this is important to some people.
1: Right.
0: And she's like, I don't have anybody. I thought, what is going to happen? Where am I going to get food? How am I going to eat? Refusing to stay silent, she reached out to a TV station. They shared the story, hoping that somebody might actually hear it and listen and care. And the word got out. And somebody did watch this and did feel like this hit a little bit of a nerve. So days later, there was a donation for this program of $100,000 to keep the program going for one more year. And the person who donated it said, I don't want my name attached.
1: That's awesome.
0: Yeah. Much to the surprise, we find it humbling and overwhelming that we had a donor come forward for the program to donate $100,000. When they learned of the news, this young lady that was on TV, she said, I was overfilled with emotion. She said, wow, somebody out there cares. It brought me to tears. I just thank the Lord for working this out. And again, think about how many times things go away and nobody says anything, nobody, you know, speaks up, and then it's just gone. So kudos to this lady for saying something,
1: right.
0: and this program has been saved.
1: Nice.
0: I've got the story in the show notes for today at johnandheidishow.com. Time to say goodbye, Heidi.
1: Goodbye, Heidi.
0: Goodbye, everybody. Have a great day. 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

0: All 81 Filipino seafarers of 4 Philippine registered vessels are now safely out of the Strait of Hormuz. The vessels transited through the Strait of Hormuz all the last week of June. The United Nations facilitated the safe passage of 136 vessels and approximately 2,900 seafarers out of the conflict area. Portraying more than 100 million Filipinos as monkeys in China's claim of ownership over the West Philippine Sea means their leaders have lost logic and moral ground in their attempt to take over the country's maritime territory, lawmakers said over the weekend. The DFA has responded through the appropriate diplomatic channels by lodging a formal protest and calling for the withdrawal of the state-owned China Daily artificial intelligence-generated opinion video, along with related editorial cartoons.
1: Pinoy Pop and Originals.
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0: All 81 Filipino seafarers of 4 Philippine registered vessels are now safely out of the Strait of Hormuz. The vessels transited through the Strait of Hormuz all the last week of June. The United Nations facilitated the safe passage of 136 vessels and approximately 2,900 seafarers out of the conflict area. Portraying more than 100 million Filipinos as monkeys in China's claim of ownership over the West Philippine Sea means their leaders have lost logic and moral ground in their attempt to take over the country's maritime territory, lawmakers said over the weekend. The DFA has responded through the appropriate diplomatic channels by lodging a formal protest and calling for the withdrawal of the state-owned China Daily artificial intelligence-generated opinion video, along with related editorial cartoons.
1: Pinoy Pop and Originals.
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0: So that first part of the day is over. It's time for lunch. 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Ricardo's cooking till 2 o'clock. Welcome all.
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Sunday, I take the day off if that's allowed. Thank you very much. Hey there, welcome to Ricardo's Cooking, the lunch show here on OPN.

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0: All 81 Filipino seafarers of 4 Philippine-registered vessels are now safely out of the Strait of Hormuz. The vessels transited through the Strait of Hormuz all the last week of June. The United Nations facilitated the safe passage of 136 vessels and approximately 2,900 seafarers out of the conflict area. Portraying more than 100 million Filipinos as monkeys in China's claim of ownership over the West Philippine Sea means their leaders have lost logic and moral ground in their attempt to take over the country's maritime territory, lawmakers said over the weekend. The DFA has responded through the appropriate diplomatic channels by lodging a formal protest and calling for the withdrawal of the state-owned China Daily artificial intelligence-generated opinion video, along with related editorial cartoons.
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0: All 81 Filipino seafarers of 4 Philippine registered vessels are now safely out of the Strait of Hormuz. The vessels transited through the Strait of Hormuz all the last week of June. The United Nations facilitated the safe passage of 136 vessels and approximately 2,900 seafarers out of the conflict area. Portraying more than 100 million Filipinos as monkeys in China's claim of ownership over the West Philippine Sea means their leaders have lost logic and moral ground in their attempt to take over the country's maritime territory, lawmakers said over the weekend. The DFA has responded through the appropriate diplomatic channels by lodging a formal protest and calling for the withdrawal of the state-owned China Daily artificial intelligence-generated opinion video, along with related editorial cartoons.
1: Pinoy Pop and Originals.
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0: All 81 Filipino seafarers of 4 Philippine registered vessels are now safely out of the Strait of Hormuz. The vessels transited through the Strait of Hormuz all the last week of June. The United Nations facilitated the safe passage of 136 vessels and approximately 2,900 seafarers out of the conflict area. Portraying more than 100 million Filipinos as monkeys in China's claim of ownership over the West Philippine Sea means their leaders have lost logic and moral ground in their attempt to take over the country's maritime territory, lawmakers said over the weekend. The DFA has responded through the appropriate diplomatic channels by lodging a formal protest and calling for the withdrawal of the state-owned China Daily artificial intelligence-generated opinion video, along with related editorial cartoons.
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0: All 81 Filipino seafarers of 4 Philippine registered vessels are now safely out of the Strait of Hormuz. The vessels transited through the Strait of Hormuz all the last week of June. The United Nations facilitated the safe passage of 136 vessels and approximately 2,900 seafarers out of the conflict area. Portraying more than 100 million Filipinos as monkeys in China's claim of ownership over the West Philippine Sea means their leaders have lost logic and moral ground in their attempt to take over the country's maritime territory, lawmakers said over the weekend. The DFA has responded through the appropriate diplomatic channels by lodging a formal protest and calling for the withdrawal of the state-owned China Daily artificial intelligence-generated opinion video, along with related editorial cartoons.
1: Pinoy Pop and Originals.
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0: day, everybody.
1: Yay.
0: It's the Tuesday edition of Fun with Am and Dave, O, and Aaron. Thanks for being here.
1: Good you energy.
0: Know, Tuesday is my favorite Smurf. You know that?
1: Smurf?
0: Yeah, I absolutely love Tuesday.
2: I don't think there's a Tuesday Smurf.
0: I thought there was. There's no Tuesday Smurf?
2: No.
0: Oh, okay.
2: No, that's the dwarves you're thinking of.
0: Is that the dwarves?
2: Yeah,
0: dwarves of what? Dwarves of Narnia? Is there a dwarves?
1: I have no idea what's going on.
0: Snow White dwarves, the name Tuesday. Come on. Smurfs all the way. Smurfs, Smurfs, Smurfs, Smurfs.
2: You're all by yourself in this.
1: Right? Yeah, pretty much.
0: No help at all for my friends. Okay. Hey, welcome to the show. And I want to thank everybody who's tuned in to listen to the only radio crew that presented management with a chart proving productivity peaked immediately after someone yelled, "Hey, wake up, you're on air."
2: Oh, I hate it when they do that.
0: Dear. I love it. I'm sorry. That's when I'm at my best.
2: Yeah.
0: Is when people wake me up and say, "Get on air. You're on air now." We're going to talk about other stuff that you could do when you're sleeping because we are so tired. I don't know. It just hit me so hard. We had such a busy weekend. And Monday, it seemed like it was okay. I thought I was going to survive.
1: Yeah.
0: And then today, I'm out of it.
1: Yeah.
0: Completely out of it.
2: Yeah.
0: So we are going to talk about stuff on the show today. And that's what the whole show is going to be about, talking about stuff. We're going to do some hot off the top news. We're not going to reveal yet what it is. But we are going to have trivia reveal. We're also not going to reveal what that is
2: not
0: either.
2: Until
0: we get there. So you could play along with us. I want to talk about this, though. I'll reveal this. Least popular ice cream flavors.
2: Ooh,
1: I got a couple.
2: Yeah.
0: How is there a least popular ice cream flavor?
2: Well, I can think of something. But
1: cookies and cream.
2: Until we get there, I'm also going to update us on Elton John, Shania Twain, and Kenny Chesney.
0: Oh, Kenny Chesney.
2: Yeah.
0: That's sweet. Okay.
2: Yeah.
1: And then I want to talk about a wife that is busy pulling weeds.
2: Oh, yeah, I feel you.
0: What wife is not busy pulling weeds, honestly?
1: Linda. And then after that.
0: Oh, what's going on after that?
1: Days of Our Lives.
0: Oh.
1: Where I'll tell you a story about my day or something.
2: Yeah, something.
0: You don't know what you're talking about.
1: Yeah, okay.
0: Well, you know what? After we do that, what are you going to do
2: there,
0: Amanda?
2: It's my favorite day.
0: Yeah.
3: Trivia!
2: Tuesday trivia for you guys, and then I'm going to move smoothly into the weekly wacky word, unlike the transition I just did now.
0: Okay.
1: Very professional.
0: Let me see if I can move smoothly into stupid questions for astronauts. I want to find out what those stupid questions are.
2: I probably have a few, yeah.
0: I have run into so many astronauts that I just wish I could ask them a stupid question.
2: How many astronauts have you run into?
0: Is this a joke? I don't have a punchline right now. I gotta have time to think about it. Okay, how about a good news segment? Let's do that near the end of the show. And then let's cap it all off. Trivia preview. We got three questions we're gonna ask on tomorrow's show. You need to be here for it. It's
1: gonna
0: incredible.
1: Be good time.
0: But let's get started right now with Hot Off the Top News!
4: It's weird. The weird and wacky news.
0: Okay, we got headlines for everybody.
1: What do we got?
0: Some silly headlines here. School to be first to get humanoid robot teacher.
1: Oh, wow.
0: Smartest teacher in the world, obviously. How about this one? Museum spreads peanut butter. Amanda,
2: I love your cereal.
0: You love your cereal. You love your peanut butter. There's a little bit of debate with peanut butter there. We'll talk about that. They spread the peanut butter on the floor to honor a late artist.
1: How?
0: Why? We're going to find out. We're going to find out how. We're going to find out why when we get back. But before anything, we're going to find out. The boys over there are probably having their peanut butter sandwiches right now. A&M Autoland, what's going on, guys?
5: Hi, folks. This is Big Al with news of a great new promotion here at A&M Autoland. Hey, Mike, hurry up.
6: Yeah, I'm coming. Keep talking.
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0: I told you, when we get back here with Fun with Am and Dave-O and Aaron, guess what we're doing? We're wide awake now.
1: Oh, yeah. Let's go.
0: Sure. It's ironic. I told you at the top of the show there that I could be sleeping and doing the show at the same time. I'm so tired today. But actually, I feel like I'm, you know, more lively. And
2: yeah, you feel lively.
0: Yes,
1: yeah, you look lively, too.
0: Can I be considered spry? I'm a spry. No.
2: Yeah.
0: Okay, no spryness here then. But we do have hot off the top news. We've got some headlines that we were talking about earlier. We were talking about the school that was to be the first to get a humanoid robot teacher. And this is happening in Western New York. They have plans to become one of the first in the U.S., maybe U.S. and Canada, maybe U.S., Canada and Mexico. To introduce a humanoid robot into the classroom. Obviously way smarter than me. The robot named Sally has silicone skin, long brown hair, and lifelike facial expressions and upper body movements. Okay, I'm starting to think something here. It will support, not replace teachers. Oh, it's going to be an aid.
1: An aid.
0: A teacher's aid,
1: right.
0: Is what it is. It will be the first to be used in high school AI and robotic classes.
2: Oh, well.
0: If successful, the district plans to expand its use to other classrooms. So,
1: wow. Can you imagine? Hi, Susan, where is your homework today? Have you 10 seconds to comply?
2: Ah.
1: Oh,
2: and goodness. Then it's going to shoot laser beams?
1: Yeah, right.
0: I started thinking there when I was reading that it's maybe they're getting it to look a little bit too real, and you know, the night custodian might have its way with it.
1: Oh,
2: oh my gosh, no.
1: No good.
2: I think that's ironclad down.
0: Well, you know what? They could find fingerprints on it the next morning. Night custodian, hands all over it. So, hey, those night custodians, they get lonely. So.
2: Oh my gosh.
0: Anyway, let's talk about spreading peanut butter instead. Let's talk about that. Museum spreads peanut butter on the floor to honor late artists. A Dutch museum has created an 800-pound peanut butter floor.
1: Delicious.
0: I think so.
2: Yeah.
0: I would just go lick it up.
1: Right.
0: To honor artist Wim Schippers, who died last month at 83.
1: Wow.
0: The installation recreates Schippers' 1969 artwork, a piece I can't pronounce properly, but I will try. Bindegas floor.
2: Okay,
0: I'll try.
2: Pretty
0: that.
2: Close, yeah.
0: And is on display for 2 months at Rotterdam's museum, one of the museums there. We're not going to pronounce that either. Museum staff spent several days spreading 40 buckets of peanut butter into a 25 square meter hexagon.
2: Wow.
0: 2 centimeters thick as a tribute to the artist's unconventional work.
2: Oh, wow. Really?
1: And his other work includes milk I once spilt and junk in my basement.
2: Oh, we should open up a museum.
1: Right?
2: Yeah.
1: Charge tickets.
0: You know, I heard also, they didn't mention it here, but sadly the workers have been hospitalized.
2: What?
0: Due to newly discovered nut allergies.
2: Oh, no.
1: Good one.
0: Oh, that's good. Okay. That's it for the silliness of this segment.
1: Get us out of here.
0: We're going to take a break. When we get back, we're going to get serious. We're going to get serious about trivia. Trivia reveal. We got lots of trivia for you to join us on the next segment, the
1: Very
0: trivia
1: serious.
0: Reveal, right here on Fun with Am and Dave-O and Aaron.

0: Kevin, Dave, Owen, Aaron, and guess what? It's now time for everybody's favorite game show. It's time for the Trivia Reveal. But first, here's a word from our sponsor.
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0: Okay, I abandoned the whole seriousness. Forget it. I'm not being serious anymore.
2: Gone. You gotta commit.
0: That's right. It's time for the Trivia Reveal. Everybody listening can join us and come up with some answers for these silly questions. According to the Women's Day website, 68% of married women surveyed have hidden this from their husbands. What are they hiding from their husbands, huh? Aaron, what do you think?
2: Yeah, the chocolate bar she ate.
0: All the candy. The candy she's eating. Yep. You know what? I'm going to say this. She's not really hiding it because you can see it appear around the thighs. You're not really hiding it, okay?
2: Don't
0: fool yourself. Okay, Amanda, what do you think?
3: I refuse to answer due to the possible incrimination of this question.
0: That's what I thought.
2: Yeah.
0: See?
3: I'm not answering.
0: Yeah, okay.
3: Then you're going to think I hid it from you.
0: Okay, well, you know what I think it is? I think it's their positive pregnancy test.
3: Ooh,
0: that's what they're hiding. That's what they're hiding
2: from
0: there. Yeah. Oh, but the actual answer is this. Evidence of a shopping spree.
3: Oh, yeah, for sure. Yeah.
0: Well, we can see that. We're not that blind. We can see when you bought something new, okay? So don't think you're hiding it. All right, how about this next one here? 1/3 of married women surveyed said they have done this without their husband knowing, without their knowledge. What is it? Aaron, do you have
2: Stop for a beer.
0: A beer?
2: Ooh, yeah.
0: Something else that's showing on the thighs there.
2: Oh, so, my God.
0: Yeah. Okay. The hips are getting a little. Anyway, let's go to Amanda. Amanda, what do you have for an answer?
3: I refuse to answer due to possible incrimination.
2: Amanda. She doesn't drink. But I'm thinking she stopped for a beer.
0: She's getting a little bit lazy on this one now.
3: No. I feel like you're going to think it's me.
0: I want to know what's going on.
3: Yeah.
0: I do want to know what's going on. Okay, my answer was got their hair dyed and permed and cut.
3: Oh, that's right.
0: We don't notice things. I totally forgot. Yeah, so you'd think we would know. They always say that. Didn't you notice my haircut?
3: Mm.
0: Did you get a haircut today?
3: Yeah, I guess you're looking at their thighs too much.
0: That's right. And the actual answer is gotten rid of some of his clothes.
2: Oh, that was rude.
3: I don't know anything about that.
0: Really? Okay. How about this final question here? 16% of wives surveyed have kept this hidden from their husbands. There's a lot of lying and deception going on in this trivia. Mm. What is it that they're keeping from their husbands there? Aaron, what is it?
2: How about the location of the bar they had that beer?
3: Sure.
2: Right?
0: I love that. Okay, that could be a true answer. Amanda, what do you think?
3: I refuse to answer. Of course you do.
0: She
2: is cheating. Okay.
0: I said their love for their husband's sports rival.
2: Ooh, I
0: don't know what would be worse, opening the door and seeing my wife with somebody else or opening the door and seeing my wife cheer on my sport
3: rival.
0: You
3: know it's the sport rival.
0: Cheering on the New York Yankees.
3: No way.
0: What are you doing? That is too good. You know what the actual answer is, though? They're hiding their speeding ticket.
3: Oh, sure.
0: Yeah, that's what they're hiding. Okay, guys, that is the trivia reveal. We're going to have more questions at the end of the show. Make sure you find out what they are so you can think about them and come up with your answers for tomorrow's show. We are now going to take a little break, and when we get back, we got to talk about ice cream. Ice cream, everybody, ice cream. We're going to talk about the least popular ice cream flavors. And apparently I'm the only one who loves ice cream here. So we'll be back in just a little while on Fun with Em and Dave and Aaron.
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5: 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I'm just addicted to it.

0: Welcome back to Fun with Amandevo and Aaron.
1: Chaos time.
0: Guess what? Ironically, I thought at the beginning of the show that I was going to be sleeping.
2: No.
0: Maybe this is me sleeping. Maybe I'm actually...
1: Maybe you're dreaming
0: I'm
1: this.
0: I'm better on the radio when I actually am sleeping while I'm doing it.
2: Yeah, so. I think Aaron's right. It's all a dream.
0: You think it's all just a dream?
2: Yeah.
0: Oh, this is a pretty good dream. This is a fun dream.
1: Wait
0: I love
1: till
0: this.
1: You see what's behind that door.
0: Okay.
1: Well, the boogeyman.
0: Why don't we find out what other jobs would be really cool to do while you're sleeping. I like a kitten cuddler.
2: Oh,
0: I want to be a kitten cuddler. I can just
2: mattress,
0: sleep.
2: Mattress tester.
0: Oh, of course.
2: Sure.
1: How about a hotel bed reviewer?
2: Ooh, yeah.
0: Right? Isn't that kind of the same as a mattress tester?
1: Well, yeah, but you're reviewing the whole room.
2: Yeah.
0: In your sleep?
1: Yes.
0: Oh, okay.
2: Sure.
0: Okay. I'm sure there's many other jobs we could do in our sleep. We'll find out throughout the show. Right now, I need to talk about ice cream, okay? There's something just pulling me to more ice cream here.
1: Cookies and cream.
0: Okay, let's talk about the least popular ice cream flavors. I don't care what it is. I will eat it because it's ice cream.
2: Ooh.
0: Hardened toothpaste mint swirly sounds
1: goodness.
0: Delicious.
2: Mm, could happen.
0: Love it. Okay. And then what have you got? Have you got another ice cream flavor?
2: I couldn't even fathom this.
0: What's
2: cocktail
0: that?
2: Wiener Supreme.
1: Oh, goodness. Yuck.
0: How about the hot dog water? The boiling water you get out of?
1: Okay,
2: I can't talk now.
0: Okay. How about this next one here, Aaron? Least popular ice cream flavors?
1: Baskin Robin Gravy and Ripple.
0: Gravy Ripple?
1: Ooh.
0: Gravy Ripple.
1: Yummy.
0: Okay. Yeah. Maybe some like chunks of turkey in there?
1: Oh, yeah. That sounds delightful.
2: Or poutine ice cream.
1: Oh, God.
0: How about chunky tuna and fudge?
2: Oh, my gosh. Come on.
0: Oh, my stomach just turned.
2: Yeah.
0: Okay. Another least popular ice cream flavor there, Amanda.
2: Ben and Jerry's Monkey Clumps.
0: What is that? Mean?
2: I don't know.
0: What is
2: I'm
0: that?
2: I'm not really sure.
0: Oh, jeez. And then Aaron, another one. Give it to us.
1: How about the old-fashioned grease and weasel?
2: Is that an old-fashioned flavor?
0: Something my grandma made or something like that?
2: Sure,
1: oh, yuck.
0: Fooled me into having it? I don't know. Maybe she thought it was going to grow hair on my chest or something.
2: I think so.
0: Yeah, it didn't work. Okay, how about this next one? Raspberry rash.
2: Ooh. Where's the rash
1: There's cream for that.
0: Yeah, it's a little bit bloody.
2: Yeah.
0: Okay. And then let's finish us off with this least popular ice cream flavor, Amanda.
2: Low-fat pralines and trout.
0: I need it anyway.
2: Yeah.
0: It's ice cream.
1: Yuck.
0: I need it anyway. Okay, guess what? We are going to go for ice cream, and when we get back, we are going to have Amanda take over, and hopefully with her mouth full of ice cream, she'll still be able to do what, Amanda?
2: The Daily Music News. Come on back for it.
0: Or the Daily Music News.
2: Yeah.
0: Okay.

0: All 81 Filipino seafarers of 4 Philippine registered vessels are now safely out of the Strait of Hormuz. The vessels transited through the Strait of Hormuz all the last week of June. The United Nations facilitated the safe passage of 136 vessels and approximately 2,900 seafarers out of the conflict area. Portraying more than 100 million Filipinos as monkeys in China's claim of ownership over the West Philippine Sea means their leaders have lost logic and moral ground in their attempt to take over the country's maritime territory, lawmakers said over the weekend. The DFA has responded through the appropriate diplomatic channels by lodging a formal protest and calling for the withdrawal of the state-owned China Daily artificial intelligence-generated opinion video, along with related editorial cartoons.
1: Pinoy Pop and Originals.
2: Another hour with the best Pinoy Originals. Star

0: okay, guys, got to finish up that gravy ripple and tuna, chunky tuna and fudge ice cream. You can't have any more. We got to do it now, okay? So, Amanda, if you can finish up your ice cream there, we're going to get you to doing something for fun with Am and Dave O and Aaron. We're going to get you to do the Daily Music News.
1: All right, so Elton John says his two upcoming shows in Mexico City on October 2nd and 3rd will differ from his farewell tour shows. He wrote on Instagram, marking my first shows in Mexico City in 14 years.
2: Wow.
1: These two performances will not be a continuation of the Farewell Yellow Brick Road tour, but a special one-of-a-kind set list I've curated exclusively for my Mexico fans.
0: Whoa. Oh, that's really nice.
1: Yeah.
0: That's
1: fun to go do.
0: Can I tell you a quick story about Elton John?
1: Please. Sure.
0: So I was signed to an NDA, okay?
1: Yeah.
0: And about 15 years ago, in the city of Calgary we live close to,
1: sure.
0: I was asked to come and DJ a wedding, but there was going to be a live performer. I think obviously you know the punchline of this.
1: Kenny Chesney.
0: That's right, Kenny Chesney, absolutely. Finished doing my set, all of a sudden it's Elton John on stage performing at a private wedding in Calgary, Alberta, Canada. And I was just like, what is happening right now?
1: So did you get to meet him?
0: Not really. Oh. Not really. Still couldn't really do anything. Had to get off the stage, stand way back.
2: Yeah.
0: And I'm not that kind of person anyway, to be like celebrity. I need to touch you. I need your autograph. I'm not that kind of guy. But it was still pretty cool because he's pretty, you know, talented man, I would say.
2: Yeah,
0: he's
2: absolutely
0: got a lot of talents.
1: Did you kind of think afterwards you should have charged a higher rate? Because obviously, if they're paying for Elton John, they could have paid a couple more bucks for the DJ.
0: I won't lie, that kind of entered the back of my mind a little bit. I'm like, really? This is what you're paying me for this? Like, just to be able to keep it a secret, you should be paying me more.
1: Sure.
0: Anyway, that was my Elton John story.
1: Okay,
0: so
1: I'm actually doing the Daily Music News. So,
0: I know you are.
1: Shania Twain.
0: It was related.
1: Sure. Shania Twain, the Queen of Country Pop.
0: Canadian Queen.
1: Yeah, who has long headlined arenas, recently opened a 12-stadium show for London for Harry Styles.
0: Okay, wow. Nice.
1: She finally got to fulfill her dream of performing at Toronto's legendary Horse Show Tavern on Friday night.
0: Sounds like a place.
1: Is that a dream come true?
0: Yeah,
1: Horse Show Tavern.
0: Everybody of that stature would want to play.
1: Yeah,
0: okay,
1: she popped into the 500 capacity venue to test out songs from her forthcoming album, Little Miss Twain, and she sang a few of her classics as well. That's pretty fun. And finally, Kenny Chesney has notched a record-breaking 62nd top 10 on Billboard's country airplay chart as Carry On moves into the number 9 spot. That breaks Chesney out of a tie with George Strait and Tim McGraw, each of whom has scored 61 top 10s since the chart debuted in 1990.
0: All that time passes, you don't even realize that's how many top 10 songs they have,
1: Yeah, it's crazy.
0: Like, you can only think of a couple off the top of your head.
1: I can't think of any from Kenny Chesney.
0: Guess what? We are going to take another break here because we need it. We've got ice cream we got to eat. And then when we get back, Aaron's going to be talking about a wife that was... What wife is not busy pulling weeds,
2: She's pulling weeds.
0: Linda. So, yeah, she's pulling weeds. We're going to find out all about that in the...
2: Joke.

0: I thought I was going to be a lot more tired than I actually am. I'm feeling pretty good right now, actually.
1: I'm pretty sleepy,
0: yeah. You are still sleepy.
2: But you need a blankie.
0: You need a job, like another job, maybe a second, third, fourth job?
1: Yeah,
0: which
1: fourth.
0: Which is it, fourth job?
1: Sure.
0: You need a fourth job that you can do while you're sleeping.
1: I could do an alarm clock tester.
0: That would just keep waking you up.
1: Oh, why would you're right. That's terrible.
0: Why? That's a terrible idea.
1: I changed my mind, yeah.
0: A dream researcher. Researcher.
1: Your own dreams.
0: How about if there's technology that can connect me to another person's brain and I can interpret their dreams for them?
1: Yuck, no, I don't
0: can
1: like
0: do
1: it.
0: That.
1: Yeah.
2: How about a security guard at a very quiet museum?
1: Ooh, I would fall asleep for
2: I
1: sure.
2: I would like that.
0: I know all those security guards are sleeping. I mean, we've heard about the Louvre and that being broken into.
2: Right?
0: There was another museum recently we talked about that was broken into. That, I mean, these security guards, they're definitely sleeping on the jobs.
1: Yeah, for sure.
0: We've got a lot more suggestions just in case you are also interested in getting a job where you can just sleep and do the job. But right now, we are going to hand it over to Aaron because it's time for his
2: joke of the day.
0: All right. And what day is it today again? Oh, yeah, it's Tuesday.
2: Tuesday.
0: Okay, so it should be a mediocre joke. Let's find out what it's like here when I actually let him speak. Okay, ready, Aaron?
2: Let's do it.
0: And speak.
2: Wife is out in the backyard pulling weeds in the hot sun.
0: Okay.
2: Husband comes home and says, "What's for dinner?" She looks angry and says, "Pretend I'm out of town. Go make dinner for yourself."
1: Am I right?
2: Guy goes inside, cooks up a beautiful steak dinner, baked potato, and a beer. Wife comes in and says, "Where's my dinner?"
1: Oh, no.
2: Husband says, "I thought you were out of town."
1: Yeah. Yeah. Ooh, kicked her in the butt, hey?
0: That's a good one.
2: Man, you said you were out of town.
0: And that's when you make and cook the best dinner ever.
2: Absolutely.
0: Hey? You just proved to her you're a good cook. That's dangerous territory.
2: Next week.
1: Open up that can of worms.
0: I think that was better than a Tuesday joke, to be honest. I think that was a pretty good one. So we're going to find out tomorrow what his joke is. You need to be back for it. And now we are going to hand it back over to Aaron when we get back with Days of Our Lives. Because Aaron, something happened in his life. We got to find out what it is. We'll be doing that next on the show.

0: back, everybody. This is Fun with Am and Davo and Aaron.
1: Here.
0: Wouldn't it be strange if somebody came on and said, hey, we're back, and it was some completely different show?
1: It would be strange.
0: That would be very strange.
1: Like, where
2: did
1: they
2: do
1: come
2: that
1: from?
2: Next week.
0: Yeah. Where'd they go? Abducted by aliens, I'm sorry to say. No, we decided that it was time to sleep again, and so we just had to get somebody else to cover the show, but they decided to take it over from us. That's not cool.
1: Mm.
0: What kind of stuff would we be doing in our sleep again? What do you guys think? Obviously, you could do like sleep study participant, right?
3: Yeah.
0: Overnight parking lot attendant. How about that?
1: Yeah.
0: Ooh. How about yoga? Could you do yoga and fall asleep while you're doing yoga?
1: 100%. I have done. Yeah. I also think library quietness tester. Like, just make sure everyone's quiet all the time in the library.
2: How about an elevator button tester?
1: Oh, okay.
2: You just ride up and push buttons.
0: But can you do that in your sleep, though?
1: Snooze along the way.
0: Can you do that in your sleep?
1: I would hit the top floor and then just have a quick nap.
2: By the time you're at the bottom, you're up.
0: Okay. I get it. Okay. Well, you know what? We're going to now hand things over to Aaron again, because it's not joke of the day time right now. It's actually time for his getting serious into his life. Life is life. And
2: what were we talking about?
0: Aaron's got some life things that happen, and we're gonna talk about, didn't you talk about kind of like saving the day last week?
1: Yeah,
0: Amanda?
1: I think I was like catching a criminal.
0: I was saving the day before that, saving somebody from drowning or something like that.
1: I don't know.
0: So Aaron, let's see how you save the day.
2: Okay. I didn't save any lives or anything.
0: Oh really?
1: That's okay.
0: Is it though?
2: This happened a while ago.
1: Uh-huh.
2: I had a very good friend whose son was turning 7.
1: Okay.
2: And she was quite frantically shattered because she did not put together anything for her birthday.
0: Irresponsible parenting.
2: Whatever. We all have issues.
1: Sorry.
2: And she called and she told me she was all freaking out.

0: And yeah. I said, don't you worry. I am a trained professional bozo.
1: Oh, yeah.
2: For sure. Bozo.
0: So I showed up with my little red nose and my animal balloons.
2: Nice.
0: And that 7-year-old had the best birthday of his life.
2: Oh, that's so cool.
0: And I saved the day.
2: Nice.
1: Incredible, yeah. No life's being saved or anything
2: You never know.
0: Having a 7-year-old's birthday party.
1: Saved a little 7-year-old.
0: That's right.
1: Yeah, and also gave in to the mother who manipulated him into coming over and giving him a show for free.
0: Sucker's born every 10 minutes.
1: I gotta be able to do something for my daughter's birthday. I don't know what to do, Aaron. Do you have any ideas?
2: Yeah, and he did.
0: Absolutely.
1: Okay, good job, Aaron. No, it's always good to save the day, even if it is for a friend's daughter who's turning 7. Even though we are the ones who saved lives.
0: Daughter, he was a boy.
2: I mean, I don't...
1: I'm sorry. Well, you never know how they identify now. We'll take a little break after that, and when we get back, Amanda, you're going to be doing some trivia.
3: Trivia, baby.
1: Oh. Almost a little bit late on that, but that's okay. We got it. Okay, we'll be back with more fun with Em and Dave on Aaron. The music.

0: We're back on the track. We're heading down and having the fun wagon.
1: Here. Do you even know?
2: What wagon are you on?
1: The fun wagon.
0: I told you. We're on the fun wagon, but we're kind of wobbling a little bit. I think one of those wheels about to fall off here. So guess what? We're going to hand it over to Amanda. This is Fun with Am and Dave on Aaron, and she's going to do some trivia on a segment that we like to call
3: Mandatainment.
0: So what do you got there for trivia today?
1: All right. So we're doing some trivia, and I guess we're just going to take turns, right?
0: That's how we do this one.
1: Okay. So you're going to start. According to surveys, what's the most common thing people say to an inanimate object?
0: Inanimate.
1: Yeah. Is it A, please work, B, where did I put you, C, thank you, or D, sorry?
2: Where did I put you?
1: That's where what Aaron's answer
2: is. Yeah, all the time.
1: It is actually sorry. People apologize to chairs, doors, and even robot vacuums. I mean, you curse our robot vacuum. We don't say sorry
0: to
1: them.
0: I do, yeah.
1: Okay, Dave, your next question. Which animal has been caught on camera getting intentionally drunk from fermented fruit?
2: Oh.
1: Is it squirrels, elephants, penguins, or beavers?
0: I think it's a beaver.
1: No.
2: I know the answer.
1: Squirrel? What is it, Aaron?
2: Squirrel? It's a squirrel.
1: No, elephants, you guys.
0: Elephants?
2: Yeah.
0: Oh.
2: Shut up.
0: Sorry.
2: Elephants?
1: Okay, Aaron, next question.
0: Hey, don't say that to my wife. Don't talk to my wife like that.
1: I think I asked this before, but bubble wrap was originally invented to be what? Is it a raincoat for dogs, wallpaper, a flotation device, or a fancy tablecloth?
0: Aaron?
2: A fancy tablecloth.
1: No.
0: And the wallpaper.
1: Wallpaper.
2: Silly idea.
1: Yeah. Okay, so Dave, what is the official name for the dot above a lowercase I or J? Is it a nib, a teetle, a blip, or a speck?
2: I know.
0: A speck. Beck?
1: It's a teetle. You guys are doing terrible today.
0: I don't know. I've never been asked that before.
1: I didn't know that. Yeah, okay. You're supposed to know all these random things.
0: Okay.
1: Aaron, so a group of flamingos is called what?
2: I know this one.
1: Is it a blush, a parade, a flamboyance, or a sprinkle?
2: A flamboyance.
1: Finally. All right.
0: I knew that bubble wrap was supposed to be wallpaper.
1: True.
2: I didn't know that.
1: You wanted separate questions. Okay.
0: Shut up. I could talk to my wife however I want.
1: Yes.
0: Don't you talk to her like
1: rude.
0: That.
1: Which one of these is a real Guinness World Record? Is it the most socks put on 1 foot in 1 minute?
0: Who's this for? Yeah.
1: You, Dave.
0: Oh, me? Okay.
1: It's the last question, too. So,
0: okay.
1: Is it the fastest time to eat a bowl of cereal with chopsticks? Which one of these is a real Guinness World Record?
0: Okay.
1: Did you listen?
0: No.
1: The most socks put on 1 foot in 1 minute.
0: Okay.
1: The fastest time to eat a bowl of cereal with chopsticks.
0: Mm-hmm.
1: Most sticky notes stuck to one person in 5 minutes, or longest time balancing a banana on your head while yodeling.
2: What is it, Dave?
1: A, B, C, or D?
0: I'm going to say the sticky notes.
1: Yeah.
4: Ding, ding, ding, ding, ding.
1: All right. So you guys
0: I win.
1: For losers. Yeah. That was terrible.
0: Losers.
1: All right.
0: So
1: that's it for trivia today.
0: Don't you talk to me like that. Don't you talk to your husband like that. Okay. We're going to take a break when we get back. When we get back, I guess Amanda's going to be, she's going to be in charge again. I guess she's going to be teaching us a new word. It's a weekly wacky word coming up next on Fun with Am and Dave on Aaron.

0: All 81 Filipino seafarers of 4 Philippine-registered vessels are now safely out of the Strait of Hormuz. The vessels transited through the Strait of Hormuz all the last week of June. The United Nations facilitated the safe passage of 136 vessels and approximately 2,900 seafarers out of the conflict area. Portraying more than 100 million Filipinos as monkeys in China's claim of ownership over the West Philippine Sea means their leaders have lost logic and moral ground in their attempt to take over the country's maritime territory, lawmakers said over the weekend. The DFA has responded through the appropriate diplomatic channels by lodging a formal protest and calling for the withdrawal of the state-owned China Daily artificial intelligence-generated opinion video, along with related editorial cartoons.
1: Pinoy Pop and Originals.
2: 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Star

0: Welcome back to the show, everybody.
1: Oh, the fun continues.
2: Are you our mystery host? Is Dave's asleep?
3: I thought this was all a dream anyway, so I can be whatever I want.
2: Sure, yeah.
3: Guess what? This is Fun with Em and Dave O and Aaron, and guess what? Amanda's taking over again, and guess what? We're going to learn some new words today. So
2: We sure are.
3: What are we learning today for Weekly Wacky Word?
2: Okay, this week's word is buffering. And buffering. You may think, internet buffering. I don't think that's a thing anymore, but it's a staring into space while your brain catches up.
3: Yeah, that's a pretty standard word, actually.
1: Buffering?
3: So, but I can see why you would use it, because we actually could fit it in many, many different places in this show where our brains do buffer and we are buffering. So I get why you chose the word. I understand.
2: Hang on, I'm buffering.
3: Yeah, that's what I thought.
1: He said the word of the day!
2: Yay! All right, yes, you're right. I think we'll be able to use this often.
1: Yay!
2: Yeah.
3: Oh, sorry.
2: You were buffering.
3: I was buffering.
2: Okay.
3: Yeah.
2: Well, we're not doing it again.
3: Oh,
1: it's getting old. It's getting old, Dave.
3: She's so selfish with those buttons.
2: You're right. Anyway.
3: Yeah. Well, okay. How can you use it in a sentence? Give me a second. I'm buffering. Sorry, I buffered there. So if you're like looking out into space.
2: That's right.
1: Wow.
3: Right? And somebody's trying to talk to you. Somebody's trying to get your attention and you're just staring and you're not paying attention to that person. Then you're buffering, right?
1: Okay.
3: So that's how it's used, and that's how we're going to use it in the show. Is that all right?
2: Yeah.
1: We got it.
3: It sounds like all of you guys are buffering right now.
1: I'm buffering now.
3: Yeah. We're going to be back when we get finished buffering here, because we got some more random funny things to talk about. Finally, a list of stupid questions I can ask astronauts every time I run into them. I just don't know what to ask them. So,
1: if they're buffering.
3: We're going to find out. I'm sure they are when they're sitting there in space. Another job you could do in your sleep.
1: Ooh, go to space.
2: Be an astronaut.
3: Be an astronaut. Okay, we're going to talk about that when we get back with more Fun with Em and Dave O and Aaron around the corner.
4: Yeah.

0: So we just found out that, like, blew my mind after it got finished buffering.
1: Mind blown.
2: Buffering. Oh.
1: He said the word of the day. Yay!
2: I'm sorry, I was buffering when you were doing that.
0: Of course. I told you we could use that all day long.
2: Excessively, yeah.
0: When we were talking about the astronauts, and I realized all of a sudden I had this, like, you know, massive exclamation mark and light bulb
2: went off
0: of my head. Realized that you could actually, that's a job you could do, be an astronaut if you want to do a job sleeping.
2: Yeah.
0: So be an astronaut.
2: Okay.
0: And then there were other jobs that we were going to talk about just to help people out. Like if you want to, if you're tired of working hard, you know, how about blanket quality control specialist?
2: Ooh,
0: what a nice title.
1: Ooh, I like that.
0: So not only get to do the job sleeping, but you also have a fantastic job title.
1: Do you get business cards?
0: Of course you get business cards. Okay.
2: I think any sort of like meditation consultant, you know, like be quiet for 15 minutes, you know.
0: Well, that's kind of like the yoga we were talking about.
2: Yeah, yeah.
0: How about traffic light observer?
2: Just sit there
0: in a parking lot watching the traffic lights and making sure they're working properly. So you hold one eye open with like a toothpick watching the traffic lights and you sleep with the left eye.
2: Yeah, that's right. That's right.
0: What else do we
1: have? How about
0: here,
1: a ghost town tour guide?
2: Because nobody's there, right?
1: Yeah.
0: I guess so.
1: Sleep.
2: I think also you want to be a dead person as an extra in a show.
1: Oh, absolutely.
2: You're going to be lying there doing nothing.
1: Am I right?
0: Great idea. And those are big money too.
2: Yeah.
0: So do that.
2: Sign me up. That's amazing.
0: Okay, guess what? Not only are we going to do that, we're going to get back to some random funny things that we like to talk about. Stupid questions for astronauts. Finally, we get to find out what you can ask them. How do you make sure you're not going to hit anything before you make the jump to light speed?
2: That's a good question, actually.
0: And then what about you, Amanda? You got a question for him?
2: If the Earth is spinning beneath you, how do you know when you finish your lunch break? Because the hour
0: rotation, black hole. Okay, and then Aaron, what's another stupid question for an astronaut?
1: Can you bring me back that balloon I lost when I was 5? It's red.
2: Yeah, is it up there?
1: Yeah. Have a look for me.
0: That's a good point, actually. How about this one here?
2: Where are all those balloons? Yeah.
0: How about, is Pluto still mad about the whole planet thing?
2: Oh, we don't talk about that.
0: Okay. Amanda.
2: And if you diet in space, do you lose weightlessness? Do you lose weightless?
1: Do you lose weight?
0: It's weightless in space.
2: Do you lose weightless?
0: Yeah, weightless.
2: Should I say it again?
0: Yep.
2: If you diet in space, do you lose weightless?
0: Oh,
1: what?
2: Does that mean you gain?
0: I can see how you do that.
2: I'm confused already.
0: Stupid questions that confuse us. Yeah. That's right. Okay, how about this next one for an astronaut? What would you ask him there, Aaron?
1: It's not really made of cheese, right?
2: Right.
0: Oh, the moon. Yeah, that's a good question. If you're 5. Okay. how about this one? Does the moon ever get tired of people blaming it for their weird behavior?
2: Blame the moon, the stars and the rotation.
0: Okay, and then what about this one here, Amanda?
2: Does anyone call you Maurice or just Space Cowboy?
0: Okay, Aaron, what's another stupid question for astronauts?
1: Why is it dark in space when the sun is right there?
0: I mean, there's all those stars, like burning planets. Exactly. The sun. Why is it so dark out there? How about this one here? Let's finish her off with, how's Uranus?
1: Oh, dear, man.
0: Doesn't even beat myself out.
2: Shut it down.
0: Beat myself. Okay. That's it. We're going to go to the good news segment coming up next. Some great stories to share with everybody. What's happening around the world that makes us feel like a little kid again?
1: Oh, we'll find out
0: when we get back with more fun with Em and Dave on Aaron.

0: Time for the good news segment, everybody, right here on Fun with Ammon, Davo, and Aaron.
1: Gather around.
0: Okay.
2: Ooh, yeah.
0: We're going to have a little kumbaya session here.
1: Oh,
0: yeah?
1: My kumbaya.
0: We've got some stories to share you, and you especially know when it's a time to feel good when you hear this.
3: Kindly deeds done for free. Kindly deeds
4: done for free.
0: Oh, yeah, that's my cue. Let's get into it. We got a couple stories here to share with you, including a 14-year-old Royal Cothran was riding his bike through Gilbert, Arizona, when he spotted 76-year-old Teresa Morgan walking alone in 103-degree heat, carrying groceries. Yeah, something didn't seem right.
2: Okay.
0: Oh, yeah. Royal stopped to check on her and quickly realized she appeared confused and couldn't remember how to get home.
2: Oh, no.
0: Eventually, Teresa remembered her son's phone number. Royal called him and stayed with her until her family and emergency responders arrived.
1: Brilliant.
0: Fire officials later said the teen's quick thinking likely saved Teresa's life, as extreme heat can become deadly very quickly.
2: Wow.
0: The town of Gilbert is now recognizing Royal for his compassion and heroism.
2: Nice.
1: Outstanding.
0: And you should be recognized because you're named Royal. So
1: yeah,
0: that's another reason why you should be getting this. Okay, how about this one? When Melinda Pereira collapsed from cardiac arrest during a walk in Echo Lake Park in Henrico County, Virginia, she had no pulse and wasn't breathing.
2: Oh, no.
0: Ooh, that sounds like dead zone to me. By incredible luck, off-duty nurse Alyssa Lemberger happened to be walking by. She rushed over, immediately began CPR, and continued until paramedics arrived. Melinda survived.
1: Oh.
0: But at first, she had no idea who had saved her. Weeks later, Alyssa recognized Melinda's story in a local news report. The two arranged to meet back at the same park where it all happened. Ooh, that would be traumatic for me. Sharing an emotional reunion and what has since become a lasting friendship.
2: Nice.
0: That's incredible. Awesome. How about this one here? Finishes off with 24-year-old Angel Barr thought she was simply checking another race off her bucket list when she entered Washington, D.C.'s Cherry Blossom 10-miler.
1: Ooh, okay. That's hard.
0: Instead, she suffered a sudden cardiac arrest just a few kilometers into the race.
2: No.
1: Wow.
0: A bystander physician immediately started CPR before firefighters and paramedics arrived with a defibrillator.
2: Oh, wow.
0: Their quick actions restarted Angel's heart, and after a week in hospital, she made a full neurological recovery.
1: Wow, good for her.
0: A few weeks later, Angel reunited with the first responders who saved her life. She hugged each of them and thanked them for giving her what she called a second chance.
1: Yeah. Life-changing.
0: Amazing. A lot of life-saving heroes out there, and that is our good news in the good news segment. We are going to be right back because we got the trivia preview, those questions that we're going to be asking on tomorrow's show. Please stick around and have some fun with us. We're going to be back with those in just a little bit. The music.

0: Hey guys, this is Fun with Amandevo and Aaron, and we are going to be back with Wednesday's trivia
1: Lots
0: reveal.
1: Of fun. Yeah,
0: now we got to
1: be a good day.
0: Questions here, of course, the trivia preview. We're going to get those questions right now, and we'll answer them on tomorrow's show. So, what are they here, Amanda?
1: Number one, just under half of all people secretly wish they were this. What is it?
0: And number two, 15% of us do this about once a week. 43% do it 2 to 4 times a week, and 28% almost daily. What is it?
2: And finally, number three, scientists say this is usually about 101 degrees. What is it?

0: All 81 Filipino seafarers of 4 Philippine registered vessels are now safely out of the Strait of Hormuz. The vessels transited through the Strait of Hormuz all the last week of June. The United Nations facilitated the safe passage of 136 vessels and approximately 2,900 seafarers out of the conflict area. Portraying more than 100 million Filipinos as monkeys in China's claim of ownership over the West Philippine Sea means their leaders have lost logic and moral ground in their attempt to take over the country's maritime territory, lawmakers said over the weekend. The DFA has responded through the appropriate diplomatic channels by lodging a formal protest and calling for the withdrawal of the state-owned China Daily artificial intelligence-generated opinion video, along with related editorial cartoons.
1: Pinoy Pop and Originals.
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0: It's Tuesday. My beautiful bride is right here at my side. Hello, Heidi. How are you?
1: Hello, John. I am well. And yourself?
0: I am fantastic. And I'm excited to have your father join us in the studio today.
1: Yeah, it's Tuesday.
0: So, yeah. Now, we had somebody show up here a couple weeks back thinking they're going to pop in and like catch Charlie in the action. I had to let the cat out of the bag. We pre-record him.
1: And we do.
0: If you've ever listened, you know why. I have to bleep the guy from time to time. There's some things I have to edit out completely. I'm like, none of that's going to make it on the radio. And I was talking to somebody last week about this because he sent a message about something Charlie said, and it was about the McDonald's pizzas.
1: Oh,
0: he said now there's just one and it's in Orlando.
1: Okay.
0: So we're going to have to make a trip apparently. But anyway, he said, I love listening to Charlie. And I told him, you should hear the things that I can't put on the radio. Someday maybe we'll release that on the internet, but it would be parental advisory for sure. Tuesdays with Charlie coming your way in a little bit. 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

0: Time now for today's reason to party, and here's my beautiful bride, Heidi Small.
1: Today is apparently Take a Monkey to Lunch Day.
0: Oh.
1: I don't know why we would have such a day,
0: but I'd take a monkey to lunch.
1: I would assume if you were going to take a monkey to lunch that he would want a beverage called a Dirty Banana. And it has rum, banana liqueur, coffee liqueur, half and half, and a banana garnish.
0: Oh.
1: And actually, I do think I would like that, actually.
0: Yeah,
1: I think that sounds yummy.
0: Well, if you make one, I'll take a sip.
1: All righty.
0: All right, deal. That is your reason to party, and I have a link to that drink in the show notes for today at John and Heidi Show.

0: Now, surveys and studies and such. A new survey suggests snacking has become a full-fledged lifestyle. 3 in 5 people admit to keeping a secret stash of snacks somewhere in their home. I'm looking at you, Heidi. Most often secret stashes are hidden in the bedroom, by the way. I found yours.
1: Why are you looking at me?
0: Because I found your secret stash.
1: Where did I have a secret stash?
0: In that tall cabinet thing.
1: It's a pantry. It is nothing hidden.
0: Like 3 shelves down. I open it up. I'm like, what do we have back
1: it's
0: here?
1: It's not hidden. Holy it's in the pantry. That's not a very good hiding spot.
0: I know, because I found it. Anyway, basement, attic, garage, bathroom.
1: Oh,
0: what?
1: Gosh.
0: Popular away from home hiding spots include places in your car, in your desk, at work, at a friend's house. Who's storing snacks at a friend's house or in a gym locker? More than half respondents said this was conducted in the U.S. They confessed that they have eaten an entire bag of chips in one sitting. 39% said they sometimes spent a whole day eating snacks instead of proper meals. Nearly 1 in 5 said they lie about what they're snacking just to avoid judgment. Respondents snack an average of 4 times a day. 79% consider themselves snack people rather than meal people. Many say snacking is also a social activity best enjoyed with friends. I relate to that way too much. Surveys and studies and such on the John and Heidi Show.

0: Now, big screen, little screen, Hacks is going out on top. The critically acclaimed HBO Max comedy about a fading Las Vegas legend and a millennial writer who brought her career back to life garnered 24 Emmy nominations for their fifth and final season. That's pretty cool. The Emmys will be on September 14th on NBC. Get ready for another dose of growl power. Cheetah Girls, Disney Channel, and Disney Plus have officially been given the green light for the long-awaited Cheetah Girls franchise follow-up. So that has been a while that it's taken for them to get that.
1: I don't know that I've ever even heard of that.
0: Yeah, and it's never too late to pursue your dream. If you don't believe so, just ask a guy by the name of Tony Hopkins. Yeah, Anthony Hopkins. He's 88 years old. And he just released his debut single.
1: Yeah. What?
0: The orchestral piano piece, Brocken Road. It's set to be featured in his forthcoming full-length album. Yeah, Anthony Hopkins. He's got an album called Life is a Dream, August 21. It'll come out.
1: So he's a pianist.
0: Yeah.
1: Okay.
0: He's been working on this for 6 decades.
1: Wow.
0: He's apparently in some movies. I don't know if you knew that. Yeah, he's, of course, in a bunch of movies.
1: Huh.
0: But he's been playing the piano since he was 4 years old, and he's always wanted to do this. And now, at 88, he's releasing his first album.
1: I would listen to that.
0: Me too. Big screen, little screen on the John and Heidi Show.

0: All 81 Filipino seafarers of 4 Philippine-registered vessels are now safely out of the Strait of Hormuz. The vessels transited through the Strait of Hormuz all the last week of June. The United Nations facilitated the safe passage of 136 vessels and approximately 2,900 seafarers out of the conflict area. Portraying more than 100 million Filipinos as monkeys in China's claim of ownership over the West Philippine Sea means their leaders have lost logic and moral ground in their attempt to take over the country's maritime territory, lawmakers said over the weekend. The DFA has responded through the appropriate diplomatic channels by lodging a formal protest and calling for the withdrawal of the state-owned China Daily artificial intelligence-generated opinion video, along with related editorial cartoons.
1: Pinoy Pop and Originals.
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0: Heidi, did you know the largest species of shark is the whale shark? It can grow longer than a school bus. Despite its size, though, it feeds mostly on plankton.
1: Yeah, isn't that cool?
0: So just the little tiny things. Yeah, that's pretty wild. That's something I learned on Shark Week, by the way.
1: Yeah.
0: So we have not watched Shark Week
1: in years. We have not.
0: Years. It's been years. One of these days. Although I have to watch Water Park Shark. It's out now on Prime Video. I did an interview recently with one of the actors, and coming up soon, I'll be talking to the producer from Sharknado and this. It's silly. It knows it's silly, but I'm going to check it out. We don't know everything, but now we know this.
2: 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All day, every day. OPMradio.com.

0: Time now for the joke of the day with my beautiful bride, Heidi Small. You're smiling way too much over there.
1: I actually really like this one
0: a lot. Well, I'm excited. I like it too then.
1: What does a vegetarian zombie eat?
0: Oh, I have no idea.
1: Grains.
0: Oh, you know I'm telling that for the rest of the week. It's a good one, Heidi.
1: Yeah, I liked that one a lot.
0: If you're not laughing right now, check your pulse, because you might be a zombie. Just saying. Joke of the day on the John and Heidi Show.

0: for $25,000. Well, if that idea isn't bare bones enough, maybe this one. Fiat. They're bringing one of their smallest vehicles to the United States in an all-electric two-seat Topolino. T-O-P-O-L-I-N-O. Is that how you say it? Topolino?
1: I would assume.
0: 14,000. Aimed at short trips in beach towns or resorts, retirement communities, neighborhoods. Definitely not designed for the highway or the freeway or the interstate.
1: Right.
0: Measuring just 8 feet long, the tiny EV tops out at 19 miles an hour. An optional upgrade boost can make it go a zoomy old 25 miles an hour. It's only available to drive on like certain public roads. It says one quirky Dolce Vita version even replaces traditional doors with rope barriers. With a range of about 46 miles, the Fiat hopes that this pint-sized Topolino can win over drivers looking for an affordable, fun alternative to golf carts and oversized vehicles.
1: Huh.
0: So that's kind of cool. I don't know that it would make sense for me. But for somebody, yeah. Scoop of the day on the John and Heidi Show.
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0: He's here in the flesh. Hello, Charlie.
1: Boy, this is going to be a habit.
0: It is. It is going to be a habit. Been doing this a long, long time, and it just seems to be getting better with age. It's like a fine wine, Charlie.
1: Yeah, I'm like a fine wine, all right. I don't even drink wine.
0: What do you have for me over there?
1: Hey, you know who Bruce Springsteen is?
0: Yeah. Yes. Bruce Springsteen, yeah.
1: Chrysler offered Bruce Springsteen $12 million to use Born in the USA in an ad campaign.
0: Oh.
1: Springsteen turned them down and has still never let his music be used to sell products.
0: Well, huh. There you go.
1: He's got to be getting pretty old by now, don't he?
0: Yeah.
2: Oh, yeah.
0: Yeah. But that's okay. I don't think he's hurting by any means.
1: I bet he forgot. Just go ahead and use it.
0: There you go.
1: Mm-hmm, mm-hmm. What number are we up to here?
0: Let's just go with six.
2: There isn't a six.
0: Do you have any numbers on there at all?
1: Yes, I do.
0: Okay.
1: Was that the first one thing we did?
0: It could have been. What's the second thing?
1: Okay, then. Women with higher IQs have a harder time finding a mate. Intelligent women would rather remain single than be with the wrong person.
0: Well, that's why it was so tough for Heidi, because she's so smart. She had to settle for me.
2: I don't think that's the case at all.
1: That's stupid.
0: I was calling you smart. You guys are both being mean over here.
1: Well, I have to skip this next one. We've got one of them words that we can't use. So.
0: Okay.
1: Hey, when Joan Crawford died, her longtime rival Betty Davis said, "You should never say bad things about the dead. You should always say the good."
2: That's nice.
0: That was very nice.
2: That's very nice.
0: I thought maybe there's more to that.
1: There is.
0: Oh.
1: Betty Davis said, "Joan Crawford Ford is dead. Good."
0: Oh, my goodness. That's what she said.
2: Oh, that's
0: holy
2: jeepers.
0: Cow.
1: That's not nice, is it?
0: No,
2: that's
0: not
2: nice at all.
0: Well, there you go.
2: I was impressed at first. I was like, oh, yeah, that's nice. She didn't want to say anything bad about a person she didn't like, but yeah,
0: she did.
2: She did.
0: She just wanted to make sure you got her attention there first.
1: I think that's all I got today.
0: All right. It's amazing when he can't say all the naughty words how short these lists are.
2: Exactly.
0: All right.
2: I think we let him say the naughty words. We just bleep him.
0: Yeah. Well, I'm going to ask you some questions here, Charlie.
1: Oh, good.
0: What is the process by which plants convert sunlight into energy? You know? Oh, I heard Grandma Sandy say
2: it. Yeah, I know it.
1: That's my number one fan.
0: Yes. She's in the other room.
1: It's the only fan I got.
0: No, you got...
1: I paid her to be my fan.
0: We had people asking to get photos with you at an event the other day. Like, hey, you get a photo with you, Charlie?
1: That was number five, but I told him... I told them the other four are family, so they have no choice. But thank you for that.
0: So what do you think it's called, Eva? Photosynthesis.
2: Photosynthesis.
0: We got a point for Sandy in the other room.
1: Yeah.
0: All right. What color flame is the hottest?
2: Blue.
0: What do you think, Charlie? The hottest color of flame?
1: Yellow.
0: Heidi was right. It is blue. So now we got 1 point for Sandy, who's not even playing. 1 point for Heidi. This is not a tiebreaker, but I'm going to ask you a question, Charlie, and only Charlie.
2: Okay.
0: What is the scientific name for the Northern Lights?
1: The Southern Exposure. I
0: mean,
1: dumb. What do you think it'd be? It's got to be the Northern Lights or the Northern Lights.
0: Do you know what it is?
2: I do not know that one.
0: Aurora Borealis.
2: Oh, I did know that.
0: All right. And then
1: how do you spell that?
0: Because this is a number. You just guess a number.
1: 28.
0: Well, can I give you the question first?
1: You should guess a number.
0: How many months of the year have 31 days? So there's 12 months in the year. You know it's not all of them. So it's less than 12. What do you think, Charlie?
1: Nine.
0: It's less than nine.
1: Eight.
0: It's less than eight.
1: Seven.
0: It is seven. We got a point for Charlie.
1: We'll get there sooner or later.
0: It's a three-way tie. Charlie and Sandy and Heidi. And I think we're going to just leave it right there. That's like do they do that in hockey where people can tie? Or soccer? There's some sport. I'm not a sport guy.
2: I don't know.
0: But there's some sports where they can play all afternoon and then everybody won. They just walk away. It was a tie. I'm like, well, that seems kind of weird. So, again, this is why I can't get into sport. Well, Charlie, thanks for coming in, man.
2: Bye, Daddy.
1: Bye, John.
0: Bye-bye.
1: Have a good day.
0: Yes. My father-in-law right there. We talk to him every Tuesday just because we can. It's a thing we like to call Tuesdays with Charlie. Charlie.

0: All 81 Filipino seafarers of 4 Philippine registered vessels are now safely out of the Strait of Hormuz. The vessels transited through the Strait of Hormuz all the last week of June. The United Nations facilitated the safe passage of 136 vessels and approximately 2,900 seafarers out of the conflict area. Portraying more than 100 million Filipinos as monkeys in China's claim of ownership over the West Philippine Sea means their leaders have lost logic and moral ground in their attempt to take over the country's maritime territory, lawmakers said over the weekend. The DFA has responded through the appropriate diplomatic channels by lodging a formal protest and calling for the withdrawal of the state-owned China Daily artificial intelligence-generated opinion video, along with related editorial cartoons.
1: Pinoy Pop and Originals.
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0: Time now for the movie quote of the day. A lot of people are going to know this. I don't know if you're going to know the name of it. From 1986, you definitely have heard this quote before. There can only be one. What is the movie from? What is the quote from? There can only be one.
1: I don't know.
0: 1986. Shout it out, folks, if you know, so everybody realizes you are smarter than Heidi today. It is from Highlander. Oh. There can only be one.
1: I've not seen that.
0: Yeah, it's from 1986. We'll have to watch it sometime. It is pretty good. Movie quote of the day on the John and Heidi Show.
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0: Time now for news to me as we head to the news to me news desk with Heidi Small.
1: Switzerland apparently refused to observe daylight savings time between 1978 and 1981.
0: Oh.
1: It was like, we're just not participating.
0: There you go. That might be changing in the United States soon, too.
1: That would be lovely.
0: I read a thing about, I don't know if they are, if they're not. I'm like, yeah, just somebody tell me. When it comes time, you let me know what we're doing.
1: And Sesame Street's Oscar the Grouch was originally magenta.
0: Oh, yeah. I did know
1: but
0: that.
1: But that color wouldn't look good on early color television.
0: Oh, that's why
1: so
0: they changed.
1: So then Jim Henson, who I love,
0: yeah,
1: made him orange.
0: Yeah. I've seen
1: and
0: an orange
1: then
0: version.
1: Green.
0: So it took a while for him
1: to get
0: to be
1: He
0: green.
1: Morphed into green.
0: It ain't easy being green. Huh?
1: It ain't easy being green.
0: That's
1: news to me.
0: That is also news to me.

0: Fun fact for you, Heidi.
1: What's that, John?
0: An average dairy cow produces 4 times her weight in manure every year.
1: Oh.
0: It's a whole lot of manure.
1: That is.
0: Fun fact for you, Heidi.
1: What's that, John?
0: Your real accent comes out when you're drunk. The more alcohol you consume, the harder it is for your brain to control the way words are pronounced. So drunk you is the real you? Apparently, Heidi's German. I didn't even know that. Fun fact for you, Heidi.
1: What's that, John?
0: No one knows who put the letters of the alphabet in alphabetical order. So they're just in that order. We have no idea why.
1: Interesting.
0: That is kind of wild. Another fun fact for you, Heidi.
1: What's that, John?
0: When you snap your fingers, it moves at about 20 miles per hour. That's not.
1: Oh.
0: I can only do this hand, though.
1: Yes, you
0: can. I don't know why. This one, that's all I can do. Yeah. All right. Hey, we got time for one more. Fun fact for you, Heidi.
1: What's that, John?
0: A strawberry is not a berry, but a banana is a berry.
1: Isn't that weird?
0: Yeah, scientifically.
1: How is a banana a berry?
0: I don't know. It's just the scientific category. I don't know, Heidi. I don't make the rules. I just inform you on this program that we call Fun Facts.
1: You might want to look that one up.
0: Fun Facts. Now you know. Thanks for listening to the John and Heidi Show. Yeah.

0: Time now for some weird news. A judge in the United States has ruled that United Airlines must face a lawsuit from passengers who say they paid extra for window seats that had no windows.
1: Oh, yeah.
0: The proposed class action claims travelers on some Boeing 737 and 757 and Airbus A321 aircrafts were seated beside a blank cabin wall thanks to the design of that particular airplane, but they were not informed ahead of time when they booked their so-called window seat. United argued that a window seat simply describes its position
1: to
0: the cabin wall, not a guaranteed outside view.
1: Then it should be called a wall seat.
0: Yeah, the judge disagreed that the case should be dismissed, allowing it to move forward. The lawsuit seeks millions in damages on behalf of more than 1 million passengers. So how much per passenger is that? Because if each person's getting a lot of money, that's wrong. Because I'm like, dude, it was a window.
1: They're not asking. If it's millions amongst millions of passengers, each passenger,
0: I can see,
1: by the time the attorney fees are done, each passenger will probably get $20.
0: Well, there you go. But I'm saying you could get your money back for that flight. But if you're getting millions, that just seems weird. That's why it's today's Weird News.

0: All 81 Filipino seafarers of 4 Philippine registered vessels are now safely out of the Strait of Hormuz. The vessels transited through the Strait of Hormuz all the last week of June. The United Nations facilitated the safe passage of 136 vessels and approximately 2,900 seafarers out of the conflict area. Portraying more than 100 million Filipinos as monkeys in China's claim of ownership over the West Philippine Sea means their leaders have lost logic and moral ground in their attempt to take over the country's maritime territory, lawmakers said over the weekend. The DFA has responded through the appropriate diplomatic channels by lodging a formal protest and calling for the withdrawal of the state-owned China Daily artificial intelligence-generated opinion video, along with related editorial cartoons.
1: Pinoy Pop and Originals.
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0: Time now for the question of the day. This one's for you, Heidi. 9% of people said they would like to be buried with this item. What is it? Not me. Not
1: this
0: even a little
1: item.
0: Bit. Yeah. Something I have with me every day.
1: Your phone.
0: Yeah. Why would you want to be buried with your phone? I think I could see where somebody would be like, in case I'm not really dead, I could call you and say, hey, you've made a horrible error.
1: But with embalming and stuff now, by the time you're dead.
0: Well, he was cremated with his phone. Well, at least we knew he was gone. I don't know. Just that whole thing seems weird. I don't want to take my phone with me, okay? I would like some peace and quiet in the afterlife. I'd like to turn it off and throw it out the window right now, but I can't.
1: You would not. I can never get you to put it down.
0: I have stuff I got to do. That's why. Too many responsibilities. I need to learn how to say the word new. See, I can't even say it. Mm-hmm. I say yes all the time. That is your question of the day on the John and Heidi Show.
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0: Time now for something special with Heidi Small. What you got for me there, Heidi?
1: We're going to talk a little bit about Star Trek.
0: We are? All right.
1: Gene Roddenberry wasn't necessarily a fan of science fiction. He liked Westerns and cop shows.
0: Oh.
1: So why did he create Star Trek in 1966?
0: Yeah, why?
1: To get controversial storylines past the censors.
0: Oh.
1: And according to his wife, Star Trek actor Majel Barrett, she said, "You put funny people in funny costumes and paint them green and we could talk about anything we wanted to," because that was the only thing that fascinated Gene about this particular genre.
0: Nice.
1: So because it was so outlandish and so, you know, not necessarily close to reality as far as the censors were concerned,
0: yeah,
1: they were able to,
0: you know,
1: squeeze things past.
0: We wouldn't have it if it wasn't for Lucille Ball. She helped fund that and make that happen.
1: Oh, that's
0: so you wouldn't
1: interesting.
0: Have Star Trek. Yeah,
1: I love Lucille Ball.
0: I do too. I saw a thing online about that. And I knew that she was involved, but I didn't realize how involved she was in like actually making that become a reality. So pretty cool stuff. A
1: lot of huge fans of it. So
0: there's something special right there with Heidi Small.

0: Time now for the list. Some actual odd book dedications. I don't know if I'll get to all of these today, but I'll get to as many as I can. To Juliet and Paul in lieu of a wedding present. That's what Mick Herron said on Spook Street.
1: Here, I wrote this. Happy wedding.
0: Is it about us? Has nothing to do with you. A book called P.G. Wodehouse. The book was called The Heart of a Goof. To my daughter, Lenora. Without whose never failing sympathy and encouragement, this book would have been finished in half the time.
2: Wow.
0: How about this one? Stage Dance by Tori Peters. To Cecilia, you asked me to hang out, but instead I worked on this novel and then you were gone.
2: Wow.
1: Oh.
0: Yikes. And we'll do one more. This is a book. These are all real book dedications that are like printed in the book. A book called Boy Parts by Aliza Clark. For my mother and father, please don't read this. All right, I'll get to the rest of them tomorrow. But I do have the entire list in the show notes for today at johnandheidishow.com.
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0: We always like to wrap things up around here with good news, and I think this is good news. Take a listen to this. An anonymous donor doles out $100,000 to save a senior food program after a woman's plea for help. I think this is really cool. Sometimes, you know, you hear about things that kind of go away, and you always think, why did that go away? Well, maybe somebody needed to speak up, and that's what happened here. A Pennsylvania program was going away, but a lady reached out and saying, hey, why is this going away? This is devastating news. There were some funding programs that were going away, but you know, she was saying this is important to some people.
1: Right.
0: And she's like, I don't have anybody. I thought, what is going to happen? Where am I going to get food? How am I going to eat? Refusing to stay silent, she reached out to a TV station. They shared the story, hoping that somebody might actually hear it and listen and care. And the word got out. And somebody did watch this and did feel like this hit a little bit of a nerve. So days later, there was a donation for this program of $100,000 to keep the program going for one more year. And the person who donated it said, I don't want my name attached.
1: That's awesome.
0: Yeah. Much to the surprise, we find it humbling and overwhelming that we had a donor come forward for the program to donate $100,000. When they learned of the news, this young lady that was on TV, she said, I was overfilled with emotion. She said, wow, somebody out there cares. It brought me to tears. I just thank the Lord for working this out. And again, think about how many times things go away and nobody says anything. Nobody, you know, speaks up and then it's just gone. So kudos to this lady for saying something.
1: Right.
0: And this program has been saved.
1: Nice.
0: I've got the story in the show notes for today at johnandheidishow.com. Time to say goodbye, Heidi.
1: Goodbye, Heidi.
0: Goodbye, everybody. Have a great day. Thanks for listening to the John and Heidi Show on a Tuesday. Wow.

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0: 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Cat Stevens, singer, is 78. Gary Trudeau, cartoonist, is 78. Bella Tarr, film director, is 71. John Lovitz, actor, comedian, is 69. Arisha Berkis, actress, is 60. Ali Laundry, actress, model, is 53. David Smalshian, actor, is 51. Josh Harnett, actor, is 48. Justin Bartha, actor, is 48. Chrishell Stouse, actress, is 45. Vanessa Lenges, actress, is 41. Elliot Ophium, actress, is 41. Betty Gilpin, actress, is 40. Diane Guerrera, actress, is 40. Juno Temple, actress, is 37. If you are celebrating a birthday, happy birthday to you. Make sure you celebrate the correct way, which is, of course, a nice big fat chocolate cake and a big bottle of tequila. Happy birthday to you from all of us right here at
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Police in Poland captured a burglar who was stuck hanging upside down in an air vent of the store he was trying to break into. The combination of burglary and air vent means the man will be charged with grand theft larceny.

0: 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It's Black Women's Equal Pay Day, Invite an Alien to Live with You Day, it's Legal Drinking Age Day, Be Someone Day, Junk Food Day, Lavington Day, Tug of War Tournament Day, and Take a Monkey to Lunch Day. Now, where would you take a monkey to lunch? Fruit store? Buy bananas? I have no idea. But anyway, those are special events you can celebrate. Make sure you take your monkey out to lunch, because he'll be very upset if you don't.
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Al Kaci with our handy dandy helpful tip for those of you who enjoy doing the grilling each and every day during the hot summer season. Yes, indeed, guys, pay close attention to this. If you got those hot dogs and hamburgers on the grill, be extra, extra careful not to burn your wieners.

0: All 81 Filipino seafarers of 4 Philippine registered vessels are now safely out of the Strait of Hormuz. The vessels transited through the Strait of Hormuz all the last week of June. The United Nations facilitated the safe passage of 136 vessels and approximately 2,900 seafarers out of the conflict area. Portraying more than 100 million Filipinos as monkeys in China's claim of ownership over the West Philippine Sea means their leaders have lost logic and moral ground in their attempt to take over the country's maritime territory, lawmakers said over the weekend. The DFA has responded through the appropriate diplomatic channels by lodging a formal protest and calling for the withdrawal of the state-owned China Daily artificial intelligence-generated opinion video, along with related editorial cartoons.
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0: Alkashi once again checking out the news file, fast food job hazards. Some guy on social media wrote, because of several unfortunate events, I am a college graduate working at McDonald's. After only being there a month, I have been reminded on several occasions in drive-thru how stupid people are. Here are some of the ones that make me scratch my head. The dim bulbs. These are the ones who make their order, then say, to go. They are in the drive-thru. Do they think I'm going to let them sit in my window and eat it? The forgetfuls. The person who orders, say, a value meal and a sundae, then gets to my window and orders another $25 worth of food. Honestly, how can you forget you needed to order that much food? There are the requesters. This is a big group. I'm not talking about the ones that want sauce with their nuggets. I'm talking about those who really make strange requests. For instance, I had a guy say he needed a courtesy cup. Fine. As I was reaching for it, he mentioned that he needed it so he can just spit his tobacco into it. I just didn't need to know that.
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Al Kaschi, ready to check out the news file once again. The Minnesota State Fair unveils its menu. The Minnesota State Fair is one of the world's famous state fairs, and a big part of the reason is the food. The Fair Board unveiled this year's fair food menu. The fair is August 27th through September 7th. And right here, let's check out some of the fair's amazing menu. Check out these items you can go there and get and eat. And let me know how they are. Pickle pie. I'm not going to go into details. You can figure them out yourselves, or just go to the Michigan State Fair website and find out. Crackling corn ribs. Ooh, that sounds quite tasty. Loganisa cheese curd lumpia. Ooh, this one looks good. I should see the picture of this one. French coconut sundae. Oh, my goodness. It's going to be food. Jolene, can we get to the Minnesota State Fair? Or have them deliver? Do they Uber? It sounds great. Also, let's see what else we got here. Oh, Korean barbecue bayo buns. Surf and turf burger. Now, that probably is the one for me, the surf and the turf. Lobster, tossed in garlic, herb butter, stacked on a 1/4 pound grilled beef patty, topped with pepper jack cheese, drizzled with oh my goodness, I can't go on with this. It's amazing. But anyway, the Minnesota State Fair is happening. Check into it if you are into that. Oh, here's another one that's going to be good. Butter brew mustache pretzel. Joe Leonard, let's go. I'm serious. If you don't go, you're fired. All right, mark it down. Help Joe Leonard get me there. Look at this ice cream treat. It's the Blue Moon Crunch. Fluffy shaved ice infused with Blue Moon flavor, dusted with Fruity Pebbles cereal, and drizzled with sweetened condensed milk. All right, I better start reading this. I'm going to be super hungry in minutes. And you heard all about it, Minnesota State Fair, exclusively on the Al Kaschi Radio Extravaganza.

suits, silverware, accidentally tapping my teeth while I'm eating, opening a can of biscuits, driving on bridges, horses, those big eyes freak me out. Like, what are your things that you have a weird phobia about? Let us know on our Facebook page, Alcocci, A-L-C-O-C-C-H-I. We'll see what you guys are really freaked out about and what weird phobia you may have. Let us know right now. 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You've been

once again to check out the Wacky But True file here on the Alcacci Radio Extravaganza. A German man that dropped his phone down an old well was able to retrieve the device, but not before he became stuck inside. He climbed into the old well to grab his phone, only to find out he couldn't get out. Luckily, he had recovered the phone and was able to call for help.

Got a little while left to go on the radio show, so let's check out the news file once again. 11,000 Americans turn 50 each day. It's a good time to be in the Velcro sneaker business.

0: Once again, from the Wacky But True file, passengers got off a train in Scotland after an unattended piece of luggage sparked a security alert. The suspicious item turned out to be a cardboard box containing only smelly tennis shoes.
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I'll catch you with a little time left to go on the radio show. Let's get in a quick joke here. A cop saw a guy from a nearby store in New York down on his hands and knees under a streetlight. "Can I help you?" he asked. The guy from New York said, "I dropped my license and I'm looking for it." "Did you drop it right here?" the cop asked. "No," he responded. "I dropped it about a block away, but the light's better here."

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And that's it for me, Al Kaci. I got to go. That's the end of the radio show. I got to take two steps to the rear and get on out of here. I'll be back with you tomorrow with all your favorites. Have a great rest of your day. 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

0: All 81 Filipino seafarers of 4 Philippine-registered vessels are now safely out of the Strait of Hormuz. The vessels transited through the Strait of Hormuz all the last week of June. The United Nations facilitated the safe passage of 136 vessels and approximately 2,900 seafarers out of the conflict area. Portraying more than 100 million Filipinos as monkeys in China's claim of ownership over the West Philippine Sea means their leaders have lost logic and moral ground in their attempt to take over the country's maritime territory, lawmakers said over the weekend. The DFA has responded through the appropriate diplomatic channels by lodging a formal protest and calling for the withdrawal of the state-owned China Daily artificial intelligence-generated opinion video, along with related editorial cartoons.
1: Pinoy Pop and Originals.
2: Another hour with the best Pinoy Originals. Start

0: Good day, everybody.
1: Yay.
0: It's the Tuesday edition of Fun with Am and Dave, Vo, and Aaron. Thanks for being here.
1: Good energy.
0: Tuesday is my favorite Smurf. You know that?
1: Smurf?
0: Yeah, I absolutely love Tuesday.
2: I don't think there's a Tuesday Smurf.
0: I thought there was. There's no Tuesday Smurf?
2: No.
0: Oh, okay.
2: No, that's the dwarves you're thinking of.
0: Is that the dwarves?
2: Yeah,
0: of what? Dwarves of Narnia? Is there
2: Snow
0: dwarves?
1: I have no
2: dwarves.
1: Idea what's going
0: Please,
1: on.
0: Please, Snow White dwarves, the name Tuesday. Come on. Smurfs all the way. Smurfs, Smurfs, Smurfs, Smurfs.
2: You're all by yourself in this.
1: Right? Yeah, pretty much.
0: No help at all from my friends. Okay. Hey, welcome to the show. And I want to thank everybody who's tuned in to listen to the only radio crew that presented management with a chart proving productivity peaked immediately after someone yelled, "Hey, wake up, you're on air."
2: Oh, I hate it when they do that.
1: Dear.
0: I love it. I'm sorry. That's when I'm at my best.
2: Yeah.
0: Is when people wake me up and say, "Get on air. You're on air now." We're going to talk about other stuff that you could do when you're sleeping because we are so tired. I don't know, it just hit me so hard. We had such a busy weekend, and Monday it seemed like it was okay. I thought I was going to survive.
1: Yeah.
0: And then today, I'm out of it.
1: Yeah.
0: Completely out of it.
2: Yeah.
0: So, we are going to talk about stuff on the show today, and that's what the whole show is going to be about, talking about stuff. We're going to do some hot off the top news. We're not going to reveal yet what it is, but we are going to have trivia reveal. We're also not going to reveal what that is
2: either.
0: Until we get there, so you can play along with us. I want to talk about this, though. I'll reveal this. Least popular ice cream flavors.
1: Ooh, I got a couple.
2: Yeah.
0: How is there a least popular ice cream flavor?
2: Well, I can think of something. But
1: cookies and cream.
2: Until we get there, I'm also going to update us on Elton John, Shania Twain, and Kenny Chesney.
0: Oh, Kenny Chesney.
2: Yeah.
0: That's sweet. Okay.
2: Yeah.
1: And then I want to talk about a wife that is busy pulling weeds.
2: Oh, yeah, I feel you.
0: What wife is not busy pulling weeds, honestly?
1: Linda. And then after that.
0: Oh, what's going on after that?
1: Days of Our Lives.
2: Oh.
1: Where I'll tell you a story about my day or something.
0: You don't know what you're talking about.
1: Yeah,
0: okay, well, you know what? After we do that, what are you going to do
2: there,
0: Amanda?
2: It's my favorite day.
0: Yeah.
2: Tuesday trivia for you guys, and then I'm going to move smoothly into the weekly wacky word, unlike the transition I just did now.
0: Okay.
1: Very professional.
0: Let me see if I can move smoothly into stupid questions for astronauts. I want to find out what those stupid questions are.
2: I probably have a few, yeah.
0: I have run into so many astronauts that I just wish I could ask them a stupid question.
2: How many astronauts have you run into?
0: Is this a joke? I don't have a punchline right now. I got to have time to think about it. Okay, how about a good news segment? Let's do that near the end of the show. And then let's cap it all off. Trivia preview. We got three questions we're going to ask on tomorrow's show. You need to be here for it. It's
1: going to be a good time.
0: But let's get started right now with Hot Off the Top News.
3: It's weird. The weird and wacky news.
0: Okay, we got headlines for everybody.
1: What do we got?
0: Some silly headlines here. School to be first to get humanoid robot teacher.
1: Oh, wow.
0: Smartest teacher in the world, obviously. How about this one? Museum spreads peanut butter. Amanda,
2: I love peanut butter.
0: You love your cereal. You love your peanut butter. There's a little bit of debate with peanut butter there. We'll talk about that. They spread the peanut butter on the floor to honor a late artist.
1: How?
0: We're going to find out. We're going to find out how. We're going to find out why when we get back. But before anything, we're going to find out. The boys over there are probably having their peanut butter sandwiches right now. A&M Autoland, what's going on, guys?
4: Hi, folks. This is Big Al with news of a great new promotion here at A&M Autoland. Hey, Mike, hurry up.
5: Yeah, I'm coming. Keep talking.
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6: Al, I'm gonna kill you.
4: Fortunately, that scabbard is made of harmless wood. Oh!

0: I told you, when we get back here with Fun with Am and Davo and Aaron, guess what we're doing? We're wide awake now.
1: Oh, yeah. Let's go.
0: Sure. It's ironic. I told you at the top of the show there that I could be sleeping and doing the show at the same time. I'm so tired today. But actually, I feel like I'm, you know, more lively. And,
2: yeah, you feel lively.
0: Yeah,
1: yeah,
0: spry.
1: You look lively, too.
0: Can I be considered spry? I'm a spry. No.
2: Yeah.
0: Okay, no spryness here then. But we do have hot off the top news. We've got some headlines that we were talking about earlier. We were talking about the school that was to be the first to get a humanoid robot teacher. And this is happening in Western New York. They have plans to become one of the first in the U.S., maybe U.S. and Canada, maybe U.S., Canada, and Mexico. To introduce a humanoid robot into the classroom. Obviously, way smarter than me. The robot named Sally has silicone skin, long brown hair, and lifelike facial expressions and upper body movements. Okay, I'm starting to think something here. It will support, not replace teachers. Oh, it's going to be an aid.
1: A teacher's aid
0: is what it is. It will be the first to be used in high school AI and robotic classes.
2: Oh, well.
0: If successful, the district plans to expand its use to other classrooms.
1: So. Wow. Can you imagine? Hi, Susan, where is your homework today? Have you 10 seconds to comply?
2: And then it's going to shoot laser beams?
1: Yeah, right.
0: I started thinking there when I was reading that it's maybe they're getting it to look a little bit too real, and you know, the night custodian might have its way with it.
1: Oh
2: my gosh. No.
1: No good.
2: I think that's ironclad down.
0: Well, you know what? They could find fingerprints on it the next morning. Night custodian, hands all over it. So, hey, those night custodians, they get lonely. So.
2: Oh my gosh.
0: Anyway, let's talk about spreading peanut butter instead. Let's talk about that. Museum spreads peanut butter on the floor to honor late artists. Excuse me. A Dutch museum has created an 800-pound peanut butter floor.
1: Delicious.
0: I think so.
2: Yeah.
0: I would just go lick it up.
1: Right.
0: To honor artist Wim Schippers, who died last month at 83.
1: Wow.
0: The installation recreates Schippers' 1969 artwork, a piece I can't pronounce properly, but I will try. Bindikasvloer.
2: Okay,
0: I'll try.
2: Pretty
0: that.
2: Close, yeah.
0: And is on display for 2 months at Rotterdam's museum, one of the museums there. We're not going to pronounce that either. Museum staff spent several days spreading 40 buckets of peanut butter into a 25 square meter hexagon.
2: Wow.
0: 2 centimeters thick as a tribute to the artist's unconventional work.
2: Oh, really?
1: And his other work includes milk I once spilt and junk in my basement.
2: Oh, we should open up a museum.
1: Right?
2: Yeah.
1: Charge tickets.
0: You know, I heard also, they didn't mention it here, but sadly the workers have been hospitalized.
2: What?
0: Due to newly discovered nut allergies.
2: Oh, no.
1: Good one.
0: Oh, that's good. Okay. That's it for the silliness of this segment.
1: Get us out of here.
0: We're going to take a break. When we get back, we're going to get serious. We're going to get serious about trivia. Trivia reveal. We got lots of trivia for you to join us on the next segment, the Trivia Reveal, right here on Fun with Am and Dave O'Neill.

0: fun with Em and Dave Owen Aaron. And guess what? It's now time for everybody's favorite game show. It's time for the trivia reveal. But first, here's a word from our sponsor.
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0: Okay, I abandon the whole seriousness. Forget it. I'm not being serious anymore.
2: Gone.
3: You gotta commit.
0: That's right. It's time for the trivia reveal. Everybody listening can join us and come up with some answers for these silly questions. According to the Women's Day website, 68% of married women surveyed have hidden this from their husbands. What are they hiding from their husbands, huh? Erin, what do you think?
3: Yeah, the chocolate bar she ate.
0: All the candy.
2: Yeah.
0: The candy she's eating. Yep. You know what? I'm going to say this. She's not really hiding it because you can see it appear around the thighs. So you're not really hiding it, okay?
2: Oh my gosh. Don't
0: fool yourself. Okay, Amanda, what do you think?
2: I refuse to answer due to the possible incrimination of this question.
0: That's what I thought.
3: Yeah.
0: See?
2: I'm not answering.
0: Yeah, okay.
2: Then you're going to think I hid it from you.
0: Okay, well, you know what I think it is? I think it's their positive pregnancy test.
2: Ooh,
0: that's what they're hiding.
2: Me.
0: That's
2: sure.
0: what they're hiding
3: it's
0: from
3: the boy.
0: Me. Yeah. Oh, but the actual answer is this. Evidence of a shopping spree.
2: Oh, yeah, for sure.
0: Well, we can see that. We're not that blind. We can see when you bought something new, okay? So don't think you're hiding it. All right, how about this next one here? 1/3 of married women surveyed said they have done this without their husband knowing, without their knowledge. What is it? Erin, do you have
3: Stop for a beer.
0: A beer?
2: Ooh, yeah.
0: Something
2: sure.
0: else that's showing on the thighs there.
2: Oh,
0: so,
2: my God.
0: Yeah. Okay. Well, the hips are getting a little. Anyway, let's go to Amanda. Amanda, what do you have for an answer?
2: I refuse to answer due to possible incrimination.
3: Amanda. She doesn't drink. But I'm thinking she stopped for a beer.
0: She's getting a little bit lazy on this one now.
2: No. I feel like you're going to think it's me.
0: I want to know what's going on.
2: Yeah.
0: I do want to know what's going on. Okay, my answer was got their hair dyed and permed and cut.
2: Oh, that's right.
0: We don't notice things. I totally forgot. Yeah, so you'd think we would know. They always say that. Didn't you notice my haircut?
2: Mm.
0: Did you get a haircut today?
2: Yeah, I guess you're looking at their thighs too much.
0: That's right.
2: Yeah.
0: That's right. And the actual answer is gotten rid of some of his clothes.
3: Oh, that was rude.
2: I don't know anything about that.
0: Really? Okay. How about this final question here? 16% of wives surveyed have kept this hidden from their husbands. There's a lot of lying and deception going on in this trivia. Mm. What is it that they're keeping from their husbands there? Erin, what is it?
3: How about the location of the bar they had that beer?
2: Sure.
3: Right?
0: I love that. Okay, that could be a true answer. Amanda, what do you think?
2: I refuse to answer.
0: Of course you do.
3: She is cheating.
0: Okay. I said their love for their husband's sports rival.
2: Ooh, I
0: don't know what would be worse, opening the door and seeing my wife with somebody else or opening the door and seeing my wife cheer on my sport
2: you
0: rival.
2: You know it's the sport rival.
0: Cheering on the New York Yankees.
2: No way.
0: What are you doing? That is too good. You know what the actual answer is, though? They're hiding their speeding ticket.
2: Oh, sure.
0: Yeah, that's what they're hiding. Okay, guys, that is the trivia reveal. We're going to have more questions at the end of the show. Make sure you find out what they are so you can think about them and come up with your answers for tomorrow's show. We are now going to take a little break, and when we get back, we got to talk about ice cream. Ice cream, everybody, ice cream. We're going to talk about the least popular ice cream flavors. And apparently I'm the only one who loves ice cream here. So we'll be back in just a little while on Fun with Em and Dave and Erin.
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1: Chaos time.
0: Guess what? Ironically, I thought at the beginning of the show that I was going to be sleeping.
2: No.
0: Maybe this is me sleeping. Maybe I'm actually...
1: Maybe you're dreaming
0: I'm
1: this.
0: Better on the radio when I actually am sleeping while I'm doing it.
2: Yeah, so. I think Aaron's right. It's all a dream.
0: You think it's all just a dream?
2: Yeah.
0: Oh, this is a pretty good dream. This is a fun dream.
1: Wait
0: I love
1: till
0: this.
1: You see what's behind that door.
0: Okay.
1: Well, it's the boogeyman.
0: Why don't we find out what other jobs would be really cool to do while you're sleeping. I like a kitten cuddler.
2: Oh,
0: I want to be a kitten cuddler. I can just
2: sleep. Mattress tester.
0: Oh, of course.
2: Sure.
1: How about a hotel bed reviewer?
2: Oh, yeah.
0: Isn't that kind of the same as a mattress tester?
1: Well, yeah, but you're reviewing the whole room.
2: Yeah.
0: In your sleep?
1: Yes.
0: Oh, okay.
2: Sure.
0: Okay. I'm sure there's many other jobs we could do in our sleep. We'll find out throughout the show. Right now, I need to talk about ice cream, okay? There's something just pulling me to more ice cream here.
1: Okay.
0: Let's talk about the least popular ice cream flavors. I don't care what it is. I will eat it because it's ice cream.
2: Ooh.
0: Hardened toothpaste mint swirly sounds
1: goodness.
0: Delicious.
2: Mm, could happen.
0: I love it. Okay. And then what have you got? Have you got another ice cream flavor?
2: I couldn't even fathom this.
0: What's
2: cocktail
0: that?
2: Wiener Supreme.
1: Goodness. Yuck.
0: How about the hot dog water? The boiling water you get that out of?
2: Okay,
0: I can't talk now.
2: I can't talk.
0: Okay. How about this next one here, Aaron? Least popular ice cream flavors?
1: Baskin Robbins Gravy and Ripple.
0: Gravy Ripple.
2: Ooh.
0: Gravy Ripple.
1: Yummy.
0: Okay. Yeah. Maybe some like chunks of turkey in there.
1: Oh, yeah. That's
2: like
1: delightful.
2: Or poutine ice cream.
1: Oh, God.
0: How about chunky tuna and fudge?
2: Oh, my gosh. Come on.
0: Oh, my stomach just turned.
2: Yeah.
0: Okay. Another least popular ice cream flavor there, Amanda.
2: Ben and Jerry's Monkey Clumps.
0: What is that?
2: I don't know.
0: Oh, geez. And then Aaron, another one. Give it to us.
1: How about the old-fashioned grease and weasel?
2: Is that an old-fashioned flavor?
0: Something my grandma made or something like that?
1: Yuck.
0: Fooled me into having it? I don't know. Maybe she thought it was going to grow hair on my chest or something.
2: I think so.
0: Didn't work. Okay, how about this next one? Raspberry rash.
2: Ooh. Where's the rash
1: There's cream for that.
0: Yeah, it's a little bit bloody.
2: Yeah.
0: Okay. And then let's finish us off with this least popular ice cream flavor, Amanda.
2: Low fat pralines and trout.
0: I need it anyway.
2: Yeah.
0: It's ice cream.
1: Yuck.
0: I need it anyway. Okay, guess what? We are going to go for ice cream. And when we get back, we are going to have Amanda take over. And hopefully, with her mouth full of ice cream, she'll still be able to do what, Amanda?
2: The daily music news. Come on back for it.
0: Or the daily music news.
2: Yeah.
0: Okay.
3: PM Radio. The

0: for my Mexico fans.
1: Wow, that's really nice.
0: Yeah, sounds fun to go do.
1: Can I tell you a quick story about Elton John?
0: Please. Sure.
1: So I was signed to an NDA, okay?
0: Yeah.
1: And about 15 years ago, in the city of Calgary we live close to,
0: sure.
1: I was asked to come and DJ a wedding, but there was going to be a live performer. I think obviously you know the punchline of this.
0: Kenny Chesney.
1: That's right. Kenny Chesney. Absolutely. Finished doing my set. All of a sudden, it's Elton John on stage performing at a private wedding in Calgary, Alberta, Canada. And I was just like, what is happening right now?
0: So did you get to meet him?
1: Not really. Oh. Not really. Still couldn't really do anything. Had to get off the stage, stand way back.
2: Yeah.
1: And I'm not that kind of person anyway to be like celebrity. I need to touch you. I need your autograph. I'm not that kind of guy. But it was still pretty cool because he's pretty, you know, talented man, I would say.
2: Yeah,
1: he's
2: absolutely
1: got a lot of talents.
0: Did you kind of think afterwards you should have charged a higher rate? Because obviously, if they're paying for Elton John, they could have paid a couple more bucks for the DJ.
1: I won't lie. That kind of entered the back of my mind a little bit. I'm like, really? This is what you're paying me for this? Like, just to be able to keep it a secret, you should be paying me more.
0: Sure.
1: Anyway, that was my Elton John story.
0: Okay,
1: so
0: I'm actually doing the Daily Music News. So,
1: I know you are.
0: Shania Twain, the Queen of Country Pop.
1: Canadian Queen.
0: Who has long headline arenas, recently opened a 12-stadium show for London for Harry Styles.
1: Okay, wow. Nice,
0: finally got to fulfill her dream of performing at Toronto's legendary Horse Show Tavern on Friday night.
1: Sounds like a place that
0: is that a dream come true?
1: Yeah,
0: Horse Show Tavern.
1: Everybody of that stature would want to play
0: it. Okay, she popped into the 500 capacity venue to test out songs from her forthcoming album, Little Miss Twain. And she sang a few of her classics as well. That's pretty fun. And finally, Kenny Chesney has notched a record-breaking 62nd top 10 on Billboard's country airplay chart as Carry On moves into the number 9 spot. That breaks Chesney out of a tie with George Strait and Tim McGraw.
1: Nice.
0: Each of whom has scored 61 top 10s since the chart debuted in 1990.
1: All that time passes. You don't even realize that's how many top 10 songs they have,
0: Yeah, it's crazy.
1: Like, you can only think of a couple off the top of your head.
0: I can't think of any from Kenny Chesney.
1: Come on. Guess what? We are going to take another break here because we need it. We've got ice cream we got to eat. And then when we get back, Aaron's going to be talking about a wife that was... What wife is not busy pulling weeds,
2: she's
1: honestly?
2: Weeds.
1: Linda.
2: Weeds.
1: Right, Linda. So, yeah, she's pulling weeds. We're going to find out all about that. And the...

0: Man, I thought I was going to be a lot more tired than I actually am. I'm feeling pretty good
1: I'm
0: right now, actually.
1: I'm pretty sleepy, yeah.
0: You are still sleepy.
2: But you need a blankie.
0: You need a job, like another job, maybe a second, third, fourth job?
1: Yeah,
0: which
1: fourth.
0: Which is it, fourth job?
1: Sure.
0: You need a fourth job that you can do while you're sleeping.
1: I could do an alarm clock tester.
0: That would just keep waking you up.
1: Oh, Why would you do that? That's terrible.
0: I changed my mind.
1: A
0: dream researcher.
1: Like your own dreams.
0: How about if there's technology that can connect me to another person's brain and I can interpret their dreams for them?
1: Yuck, no, I don't
0: like
1: that.
0: I can do that.
1: Yeah.
2: How about a security guard at a very quiet museum?
1: Ooh, I would fall asleep for
2: sure. I would like that.
0: I know all those security guards are sleeping. I mean, we've heard about the Louvre and that being broken into.
2: Right?
0: There was another museum recently we talked about that was broken into. That, I mean, these security guards, they're definitely sleeping on the jobs.
1: Yeah, for sure.
0: We've got a lot more suggestions just in case you are also interested in getting a job where you can just sleep and do the job. But right now, we are going to hand it over to Aaron because it's time for his
2: joke of the day.
0: All right. And what day is it today again? Oh, yeah, it's Tuesday.
2: Tuesday.
0: Okay, so it should be a mediocre joke. Let's find out what it's like here when I actually let him speak. Okay, ready, Aaron?
2: Let's do it.
0: And speak.
2: Wife is out in the backyard pulling weeds in the hot sun.
0: Okay.
2: Husband comes home and says, "What's for dinner?" She looks angry and says, "Pretend I'm out of town. Go make dinner for yourself."
1: Am I right?
2: Guy goes inside, cooks up a beautiful steak dinner, baked potato, and a beer. Wife comes in and says, "Where's my dinner?"
1: Oh, no.
2: Husband says, "I thought you were out of town."
1: Yeah. Ooh, kicked her in the butt. Hey,
0: that's a good one.
2: Man. You said you were out of town.
0: And that's when you make and cook the best dinner ever.
2: Absolutely.
0: Hey? You just proved to her you're a good cook. That's dangerous territory.
2: Yeah.
0: To
2: now you're obligated next week.
1: Open up that can of worms.
0: I think that was better than a Tuesday joke, to be honest. I think that was a pretty good one. So we're going to find out tomorrow what his joke is. You need to be back for it. And now we are going to hand it back over to Aaron when we get back with Days of Our Lives. Because Aaron, something happened in his life. We got to find out what it is. We'll be doing that next on the show. OPN.

0: All 81 Filipino seafarers of 4 Philippine-registered vessels are now safely out of the Strait of Hormuz. The vessels transited through the Strait of Hormuz all the last week of June. The United Nations facilitated the safe passage of 136 vessels and approximately 2,900 seafarers out of the conflict area. Portraying more than 100 million Filipinos as monkeys in China's claim of ownership over the West Philippine Sea means their leaders have lost logic and moral ground in their attempt to take over the country's maritime territory, lawmakers said over the weekend. The DFA has responded through the appropriate diplomatic channels by lodging a formal protest and calling for the withdrawal of the state-owned China Daily artificial intelligence-generated opinion video, along with related editorial cartoons.
1: Pinoy Pop and Originals.
2: Another hour with the best Pinoy Originals. Start

0: we're back, everybody. This is Fun with Am and Dave-O and Aaron.
1: Here.
0: Wouldn't it be strange if somebody came on and said, hey, we're back, and it was some completely different show?
2: It would be strange.
0: That would be very strange.
2: Like, where
1: did
2: they come from?
1: Let's do that next week.
0: Where'd they go? Abducted by aliens, I'm sorry to say. No, we decided that it was time to sleep again, and so we just had to get somebody else to cover the show, but they decided to take it over from us. That's not cool. What kind of stuff would we be doing in our sleep again? What do you guys think? Obviously, you could do like sleep study participant, right?
1: Yeah.
0: Overnight parking lot attendant. How about that?
2: Yeah.
0: Ooh. How about yoga? Could you do yoga and fall asleep while you're doing yoga?
2: 100%. I have done. Yeah. I also think library quietness tester. Like, just make sure everyone's quiet all the time in the library.
1: How about an elevator button tester?
2: Oh, okay.
1: You just ride up and push buttons.
0: But can you do that in your sleep, though?
2: Snooze along the way.
0: Can you do that in your
2: sleep? I would hit the top floor and then just have a quick nap.
1: By the time you're at the bottom, you're up.
0: Okay. I get it. Okay. Well, you know what? We're going to now hand things over to Aaron again, because it's not joke of the day time right now. It's actually time for his getting serious into his life. Life is life.
1: And what were we talking about?
0: Aaron's got some life things that happen, and we're gonna talk about, didn't you talk about kind of like saving the day last week,
2: Amanda? I think I was like catching a criminal.
0: I was saving the day before that, saving somebody from drowning or something like that.
2: I doubt it.
0: So Aaron, let's see how you save the day.
1: Okay. I didn't save any lives or anything.
0: Oh really?
2: That's okay.
0: Is it though?
1: This happened a while ago.
2: Uh-huh.
1: I had a very good friend whose son was turning 7.
2: Okay.
1: And she was quite frantically shattered because she did not put together anything for her birthday.
0: Irresponsible parenting.
1: Whatever. We all have issues. And she called and she told me she was all freaking out. And I said, don't you worry. I am a trained professional bozo.
2: Oh, yeah. For sure. Bozo.
1: Bozo. So I showed up with my little red nose and my animal balloons.
2: Nice.
1: And that 7-year-old had the best birthday of his life.
2: Oh, that's so cool.
1: And I saved the day.
2: Nice.
0: Incredible, yeah. No life's being saved or anything.
1: No, you never know.
2: Saved a little, having
1: a 7-year-old's birthday party.
0: Saved a little 7-year-old.
1: That's right.
0: Yeah, and also gave in to the mother who manipulated him into coming over and giving him a show for free.
1: Suckers born every 10 minutes.
0: I gotta be able to do something for my daughter's birthday. I don't know what to do, Aaron. Do you have any ideas?
2: Yeah, and he did.
1: Absolutely.
0: Okay, good job, Aaron. No, it's always good to save the day, even if it is for a friend's daughter who's turning 7. Even though we are the ones who saved lives.
1: Daughter, he was a boy.
2: I mean, I don't
0: know. I'm sorry. Well, you never know how they identify now. We'll take a little break after that, and when we get back, Amanda, you're going to be doing some
3: trivia.
1: Trivia, baby.
0: Almost a little bit late on that, but that's okay. We got it. Okay, we'll be back with more Fun with Am and Dave-O and Aaron. Young

0: We're back on the track. We're heading down and having the fun wagon here.
1: Do you even know?
2: What wagon are you on?
1: The fun wagon.
0: I told you. We're on the fun wagon, but we're kind of wobbling a little bit. I think one of those wheels is about to fall off here. So guess what? We're going to hand it over to Amanda. This is Fun with Amanda, Dave, and Aaron. And she's going to do some trivia on a segment that we like to call
3: Mandatainment.
0: So what do you got there for trivia today?
1: All right. So we're doing some trivia, and I guess we're just going to take turns, right?
0: I think that's how we do this one.
1: Okay. So Aaron, you're going to start. According to surveys, what's the most common thing people say to an inanimate object?
0: Inanimate.
1: Yeah. Is it A, please work, B, where did I put you, C, thank you, or D, sorry?
2: Where did I put you?
1: That's what Aaron's answer is.
2: Yeah, all the time.
1: It is actually sorry. People apologize to chairs, doors, and even robot vacuums. I mean, you curse our robot vacuum. You don't say sorry to him.
0: I do, yeah.
1: Okay, Dave, your next question. Which animal has been caught on camera getting intentionally drunk from fermented fruit?
2: Oh.
1: Is it squirrels, elephants, penguins, or beavers?
0: I think it's a beaver.
1: No.
2: I know the answer.
1: Squirrel? What is it, Aaron?
2: Squirrel? It's a squirrel.
1: No, elephants, you guys.
0: Elephants? Yeah.
2: Oh, shut up. Sorry. I didn't know that.
1: Okay, Aaron, next question.
0: Hey, don't say that to my wife. Don't talk to my wife like that.
1: I think I asked this before, but bubble wrap was originally invented to be what? Is it a raincoat for dogs, wallpaper, a flotation device, or a fancy tablecloth?
0: Aaron?
2: A fancy tablecloth.
1: Oh, no.
0: No, wallpaper.
1: Wallpaper.
2: Silly idea.
1: Yeah. Okay, so, Dave, what is the official name for the dot above a lowercase I or J? Is it a nib, a teetle, a blip, or a speck?
2: Oh, I know.
0: A speck. Beck?
1: It's a teetle. You guys are doing terrible today.
0: I don't know. I've never been asked that before.
1: I didn't know that. You're supposed to know all these random things. Aaron, so a group of flamingos is called what?
2: I know this one.
1: Is it a blush, a parade, a flamboyance, or a sprinkle?
2: A flamboyance.
1: Finally. All right.
0: I knew that bubble wrap was supposed to be wallpaper.
1: True. That wasn't your question. You wanted separate questions. Okay.
0: Shut up. I could talk to my wife however I want.
1: Yes.
0: Don't you talk to her like
1: rude.
0: That.
1: Which one of these is a real Guinness World Record? Is it the most socks put on one foot in 1 minute?
0: Who's this for?
1: Yeah. You, Dave.
0: Me? Okay.
1: It's the last question,
0: then.
1: Too. So,
0: okay.
1: Is it the fastest time to eat a bowl of cereal with chopsticks? Which one of these is a real Guinness World Record?
0: Okay.
1: Did you listen?
0: No.
1: The most socks put on one foot in 1 minute.
0: Okay.
1: The fastest time to eat a bowl of cereal with chopsticks.
0: Mm-hmm.
1: Most sticky notes stuck to one person in 5 minutes, or longest time balancing a banana on your head while yodeling.
2: What is it, Dave?
1: A, B, C, or D?
0: I'm going to say the sticky notes.
1: Yeah.
4: Ding, ding, ding, ding, ding, ding.
1: All right. So you guys
2: tied for losers.
1: All right. That's it for trivia today.
0: Don't you talk to me like that. Don't you talk to your husband like that. Okay, we're going to take a break when we get back. When we get back, I guess Amanda's going to be, she's going to be in charge again. I guess she's going to be teaching us a new word. It's a weekly wacky word coming up next on Fun with Am and Dave on Aaron.

0: welcome back to the show, everybody.
1: Oh, the fun continues.
2: Are you our mystery host? Is Dave's asleep?
3: I thought this was all a dream anyway, so I can be whatever I want.
2: Sure, yeah.
3: Guess what? This is Fun with Dave, and Aaron, and guess what? Amanda's taking over again, and guess what? We're going to learn some new words today. So What are we learning today for Weekly Wacky Word?
2: Okay, this week's word is buffering. And buffering. You may think, internet buffering. I don't think that's a thing anymore, but it's a staring into space while your brain catches up.
3: Yeah, that's a pretty standard word, actually.
1: Buffering?
3: But I can see why you would use it, because we actually could fit it in many, many different places in this show where our brains do buffer and we are buffering. So I get why you chose the word. I understand.
2: Hang on, I'm buffering.
3: Yeah, that's what I thought.
4: He said the word today!
2: Yay! All right, yes, you're right. I think we'll be able to use this often.
1: Yay!
2: Yeah.
3: Oh, sorry.
2: You were buffering.
3: I was buffering.
2: Okay.
3: Yeah.
2: Well, we're not doing it again.
3: Oh, but. That's
1: getting old. It's getting old, Dave.
3: She's so selfish with those buttons.
2: Yeah. This, okay. You're right. Okay. Anyway.
3: Yeah. Well, okay. How can you use it in a sentence? Give me a second. I'm buffering. Sorry, I buffered there. So if you're like looking out into space.
2: That's right.
1: Wow.
3: Right? And somebody's trying to talk to you. Somebody's trying to get your attention and you're just staring and you're not paying attention to that person. Then you're buffering, right?
1: Okay.
3: So that's how it's used, and that's how we're going to use it in the show. Is that all right?
2: Yeah.
1: We got this.
3: It sounds like all of you guys are buffering right now.
1: I'm buffering now.
3: Yeah. We're going to be back when we get finished buffering here, because we got some more random funny things to talk about. Finally, a list of stupid questions I can ask astronauts every time I run into them. I just don't know what to ask them. So,
1: if they're buffering.
3: We're going to find out. I'm sure they are when they're sitting there in space. Another job you could do in your sleep.
1: Ooh, go to space.
2: Be an astronaut.
3: Be an astronaut. Okay, we're going to talk about that when we get back with more Fun with Am and Devo and Aaron around the corner.

0: So we just found out that, like, blew my mind after it got finished buffering.
1: Mind blown.
2: Buffering. Oh.
1: He said the word of the day. Yay!
2: I'm sorry, I was buffering when you were doing that.
0: Of course, of course. I told you we could use that all day long.
2: Excessively, yeah.
0: When we were talking about the astronauts, and I realized all of a sudden I had this, like, you know, massive exclamation mark and light bulb
2: went off
0: of my head. Realized that you could actually, that's a job you could do, be an astronaut if you want to do a job sleeping.
2: Yeah.
0: So be an astronaut.
2: Okay.
0: And then there were other jobs that we were going to talk about just to help people out. Like if you want to, if you're tired of working hard, you know, how about blanket quality control specialist?
2: Ooh,
0: what a nice title.
1: Ooh, I like that.
0: So not only get to do the job sleeping, but you also have a fantastic job title.
1: Do you get business cards?
0: Of course you get business cards. Okay.
2: I think any sort of like meditation consultant, you know, like be quiet for 15 minutes, you know.
0: Well, that's kind of like the yoga we were talking about.
2: Yeah, yeah.
0: How about traffic light observer?
2: Oh.
0: sit there in a parking lot watching the traffic lights and making sure they're working properly. So you hold one eye open with like a toothpick watching the traffic lights and you sleep with the left eye.
2: Yeah, that's right. That's right.
0: What else do we
1: have? How about
0: here?
1: A ghost town tour guide?
2: Ooh, hey. Yeah, because nobody's there, right?
1: Yeah.
0: I guess so.
1: Sleep.
2: I think also you want to be a dead person as an extra in a show.
1: Oh, absolutely.
2: You're going to be lying there doing nothing.
1: I'm like, right?
0: Great idea. And those are big money too.
1: Yeah.
0: So do that.
2: Sign me up.
0: That's amazing. Okay, guess what? Not only are we going to do that, we're going to get back to some random funny things that we like to talk about. Stupid questions for astronauts. Finally, we get to find out what you can ask them. How about, how do you make sure you're not going to hit anything before you make the jump to light speed?
2: That's a good question, actually.
0: And then what about you, Amanda? You got a question for him?
2: If the Earth is spinning beneath you, how do you know when you finish your lunch break? Is the hour rotation? Like when?
0: Rotation, black hole.
2: Yeah,
0: Okay, and then Aaron, what's another stupid question for an astronaut?
1: Can you bring me back that balloon I lost when I was 5? It's red.
2: Yeah, is it up there?
1: Yeah. Have a look for me.
0: That's a good point, actually. How about this
2: Where
0: one here?
2: Where are all those balloons? Yeah.
0: How about, is Pluto still mad about the whole planet thing?
2: Oh, we don't talk about that.
1: Yeah.
0: Okay.
2: Yeah.
0: Amanda.
2: And if you diet in space, do you lose weightlessness? Do you lose weightless?
1: Do you lose weight?
0: It's weightless in space.
2: I know.
0: So
2: do you lose weightless?
0: Yeah, weightless.
2: Can I say it again?
0: Yep.
2: If you diet in space, do you lose weightless?
0: Oh,
1: what?
2: Does that mean you gain?
0: I can see how you do that.
2: I'm confused already.
0: Stupid questions that confuse us.
2: Yeah.
0: That's right. Okay, how about this next one for an astronaut? What would you ask him there, Aaron?
1: It's not really made of cheese, right?
2: Right.
0: Oh, the moon.
1: Yeah.
0: That's a good question. If you're 5. Okay. how about this one? Does the moon ever get tired of people blaming it for their weird behavior?
2: Blame the moon, the stars and the rotation.
0: Okay, and then what about this one here, Amanda?
2: Does anyone call you Maurice or just Space Cowboy?
0: Okay, Aaron, what's another stupid question for astronauts?
1: Why is it dark in space when the sun is right there?
2: I mean
0: there's like, all those stars, burning planets, exactly. The sun. Why is it so dark out there? How about this one here? Let's finish her off with, how's Uranus?
1: Dear.
2: Oh, man.
0: Doesn't even beat myself out.
2: Shut it down.
0: Beat myself. Okay. That's it. We're going to go to the good news segment coming up next. Some great stories to share with everybody. What's happening around the world that makes us feel like a little kid again?
1: Oh,
0: we'll find
1: love
0: out
1: it.
0: When we get back with more fun with Em and Dave on Aaron.

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1: OPMradio.com.

0: Yeah, something didn't seem right.
1: Okay.
0: Oh, yeah. Royal stopped to check on her and quickly realized she appeared confused and couldn't remember how to get home.
1: Oh, no.
0: Eventually, Teresa remembered her son's phone number. Royal called him and stayed with her until her family and emergency responders arrived.
2: Brilliant.
0: Fire officials later said the teen's quick thinking likely saved Teresa's life.
2: Ah.
0: As extreme heat can become deadly very quickly.
1: Wow.
0: The town of Gilbert is now recognizing Royal for his compassion and heroism.
1: Nice.
2: Outstanding.
0: And you should be recognized because you're named Royal. So
1: that's
0: another reason why you should be getting this. Okay, how about this one? When Melinda Pereira collapsed from cardiac arrest during a walk in Echo Lake Park in Henrico County, Virginia, she had no pulse and wasn't breathing.
1: Oh, no.
0: Ooh, that sounds like dead zone to me. By incredible luck, off-duty nurse Alyssa Lemberger happened to be walking by. She rushed over, immediately began CPR, and continued until paramedics arrived. Melinda survived.
2: Oh.
0: But at first, she had no idea who had saved her. Weeks later, Alyssa recognized Melinda's story in a local news report. The two arranged to meet back at the same park where it all happened. Ooh, that would be traumatic for me. Sharing an emotional reunion and what has since become a lasting friendship.
1: Nice. So,
2: that's awesome.
0: How about this one here? Finishes off with 24-year-old Angel Barr. Thought she was simply checking another race off her bucket list when she entered Washington, D.C.'s Cherry Blossom 10-miler.
2: Oh, okay. That's hard.
0: Instead, she suffered a sudden cardiac arrest just a few kilometers into the race.
1: No.
2: Wow.
0: A bystander physician immediately started CPR before firefighters and paramedics arrived with a defibrillator.
1: Oh, wow.
0: Their quick actions restarted Angel's heart, and after a week in hospital, she made a full neurological recovery.
2: Wow, good for her.
0: A few weeks later, Angel reunited with the first responders who saved her life. She hugged each of them and thanked them for giving her what she called a second chance.
2: Yeah. Life-changing.
0: Amazing. A lot of life-saving heroes out there, and that is our good news in the good news segment. We are going to be right back because we got the trivia preview, those questions that we're going to be asking on tomorrow's show. Please stick around and have some fun with us. We're going to be back with those in just a little bit.

0: Hey guys, this is Fun with Amandevo and Aaron, and we are going to be back with Wednesday's trivia
1: Lots
0: reveal.
1: Of fun, yeah.
0: Now we got to
2: be a good day.
0: Questions here, of course, the trivia preview. We're going to get those questions right now, and we'll answer them on tomorrow's show. So, what are they here, Amanda?
1: Number one, just under half of all people secretly wish they were this. What is it?
0: And number two, 15% of us do this about once a week. 43% do it 2 to 4 times a week, and 28% almost daily. What is it?
2: And finally, number three, scientists say this is usually about 101 degrees. What is it?
3: Tenoy Originals.
4: I don't know. I'm just addicted to it.

0: All 81 Filipino seafarers of 4 Philippine registered vessels are now safely out of the Strait of Hormuz. The vessels transited through the Strait of Hormuz all the last week of June. The United Nations facilitated the safe passage of 136 vessels and approximately 2,900 seafarers out of the conflict area. Portraying more than 100 million Filipinos as monkeys in China's claim of ownership over the West Philippine Sea means their leaders have lost logic and moral ground in their attempt to take over the country's maritime territory, lawmakers said over the weekend. The DFA has responded through the appropriate diplomatic channels by lodging a formal protest and calling for the withdrawal of the state-owned China Daily artificial intelligence-generated opinion video, along with related editorial cartoons.
1: Pinoy Pop and Originals.
2: Another hour with the best Pinoy Originals. Start

0: All 81 Filipino seafarers of 4 Philippine registered vessels are now safely out of the Strait of Hormuz. The vessels transited through the Strait of Hormuz all the last week of June. The United Nations facilitated the safe passage of 136 vessels and approximately 2,900 seafarers out of the conflict area. Portraying more than 100 million Filipinos as monkeys in China's claim of ownership over the West Philippine Sea means their leaders have lost logic and moral ground in their attempt to take over the country's maritime territory, lawmakers said over the weekend. The DFA has responded through the appropriate diplomatic channels by lodging a formal protest and calling for the withdrawal of the state-owned China Daily artificial intelligence-generated opinion video, along with related editorial cartoons.
1: Pinoy Pop and Originals.
2: Another hour with the best Pinoy Originals. Start

0: All 81 Filipino seafarers of 4 Philippine-registered vessels are now safely out of the Strait of Hormuz. The vessels transited through the Strait of Hormuz all the last week of June. The United Nations facilitated the safe passage of 136 vessels and approximately 2,900 seafarers out of the conflict area. Portraying more than 100 million Filipinos as monkeys in China's claim of ownership over the West Philippine Sea means their leaders have lost logic and moral ground in their attempt to take over the country's maritime territory, lawmakers said over the weekend. The DFA has responded through the appropriate diplomatic channels by lodging a formal protest and calling for the withdrawal of the state-owned China Daily artificial intelligence-generated opinion video, along with related editorial cartoons.
1: Pinoy Pop and Originals.
2: Another hour with the best Pinoy Originals. Start

0: All 81 Filipino seafarers of 4 Philippine-registered vessels are now safely out of the Strait of Hormuz. The vessels transited through the Strait of Hormuz all the last week of June. The United Nations facilitated the safe passage of 136 vessels and approximately 2,900 seafarers out of the conflict area. Portraying more than 100 million Filipinos as monkeys in China's claim of ownership over the West Philippine Sea means their leaders have lost logic and moral ground in their attempt to take over the country's maritime territory, lawmakers said over the weekend. The DFA has responded through the appropriate diplomatic channels by lodging a formal protest and calling for the withdrawal of the state-owned China Daily artificial intelligence-generated opinion video, along with related editorial cartoons.
1: Pinoy Pop and Originals.
2: 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Start

0: It's Wednesday. My beautiful bride right here at my side. Hello, Heidi. How are you?
1: Hello, John. I'm good.
0: Awesome. I'm so excited today. I've had a chance to visit with this gentleman in the past, Anthony C. Ferrante. There's probably some people who instantly know who I'm talking about. And those people are weirdos like me. We are fans of a little series, not a series, but a movie that turned into a way of life for some. It's called Sharknado.
1: Yes.
0: And then they did a bunch of other Sharknados. Well, on the, I believe it was the 10th anniversary of Sharknado, the original Sharknado, it was in theaters. And we had a chance to visit with Anthony C. Ferrante about that movie. That was a couple years ago. Well, he's not been just sitting around doing nothing. He had another idea for a movie called Water Park Shark. It's on Prime Video right now.
1: I will be watching this.
0: Oh, yeah. I was going to watch it before I talked to him, but I thought, you know, I'm going to wait till after we talk. I'm gonna hear from him. I'm gonna get a little bit more from him, and then we're gonna watch it. So maybe tonight will be the night. Water Park Shark. Anthony C. Ferrante. We'll chat with him all about it coming up. Start.

0: Now with today's reason to party, here's my beautiful bride, Heidi Small. What do you have for me, Heidi?
1: Today's hammock day.
0: Oh, we have not had one in a while.
1: I love hammocks.
0: Yeah, we had a hammock.
1: Remember? We have hammock swings.
0: We do have hammock swings.
1: And I love them.
0: They're very comfy.
1: I sit in them a lot. And I found a beverage called Snugglin' in the Hammock.
0: Aww.
1: And it is vodka, peach schnapps, orange juice, cranberry juice, and a peach slice garnish. You would love this drink.
0: You should make
1: this
0: that for
1: is
0: me.
1: Very much something that you would drink. Yeah.
0: Do you remember when we put up the hammock built for two?
1: I do.
0: She brought home these hooks. I go, oh, those are not the right kind of hooks. She said, that'd be fine. And we screwed the hooks in. And she gets in it and she's sitting there. It's all good. And she's like, get in it with me. It's a hammock for two. I'm like, I think I'm too big for those hooks. She's like, no, get in. I sat in it. The thing snaps and we land on the ground and it knocked the wind out of me.
1: Yes,
0: I was laughing
1: did.
0: So hard. I was like, yeah, we need different hooks. All right. I've got a link to that drink in the show notes for today at johnandheidishow.com.

Now, surveys and studies and such, you might already know this from experience at work, but a new study found that spending too much time in close quarters with the same people can create stress and conflict and mistrust. Researchers tracked 12 crew members living in Antarctic research stations for 10 months. Using sensors,

camera in here. My wife and I are together all day and all night, and we get along just fine. At least long enough to do this show. Yeah, right after the show, some days gets a little interesting. Surveys and studies and such on the John and Heidi Show.

0: All 81 Filipino seafarers of 4 Philippine registered vessels are now safely out of the Strait of Hormuz. The vessels transited through the Strait of Hormuz all the last week of June. The United Nations facilitated the safe passage of 136 vessels and approximately 2,900 seafarers out of the conflict area. Portraying more than 100 million Filipinos as monkeys in China's claim of ownership over the West Philippine Sea means their leaders have lost logic and moral ground in their attempt to take over the country's maritime territory, lawmakers said over the weekend. The DFA has responded through the appropriate diplomatic channels by lodging a formal protest and calling for the withdrawal of the state-owned China Daily artificial intelligence-generated opinion video, along with related editorial cartoons.
1: Pinoy Pop and Originals.
2: 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Star